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0: 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I get the flags number and make me jump on board. 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
4: This is Council Member Mercedes Narcisse. 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And poll open from 6 a.m. to 9 p.m. See you at the poll.
5: Everybody,
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4: 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And poll open from 6 a.m. to 9 p.m. See you at the poll.
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4: This is Council Member Mercedes Narcisse. 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And poll open from 6 a.m. to 9 p.m. See you at the poll.
5: Everybody,
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6: Everybody's talking about this one. 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You know, I'm a general Dutty birthday celebration, and Dutty's a youth that shows straight love. So just come out and show Dutty's straight love. You know, all type of music from then till now.
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Now we have to go for the break. But in the meantime, let me touch a few people. Roses, big up yourself. Yeah, man. Old Arbor family checking in right about now. Do big up yourself. Chicago crew checking in. Auntie Sadie and the family. Hey, Swan, how you doing? All is good. Yeah, man. Queen inside the building. Sean Wagwan. Hey, win some, never lose none. Sexy Millie inside the building. Eric. Hey, Neil. Big up yourself, you know. Angie and Jamaican family. Hey, Jennifer, how you doing? All is good. Star Girl in the building. Cleopatra in the building. Everybody loving the vibe. How would this now? Mr. Barrington Hutchins, so big up yourself in a big bro. Yeah, man. Hey, Satin, big up yourself every time. Martin Godsman, secure the family. Get your fire stick. Secure to Mr. Everton, big up yourself, sir. Mikey, big up yourself. Mikey Barracks Road. Montego Bay. Victor, big up yourself. Flash Burke, enough respect. Black Puss in the building. Lorraine in the building. Sylvia, how you doing? Jennifer, enough respect. Nanko.

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Yeah, man, Patcha Gray. Well, go on. 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

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To the world. 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Don't move a muscle.

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4: This is Council Member Mercedes Narcisse. 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It is how East Flatbush, Canarsie, Crown Heights, and Bronzeville have a voice where the real decisions get made. I have held that seat since 2022. The Ambassador Nick Perry is still with me. 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Come out and re-elect Mercedes Narcisse for State Committee Member. And poll open from 6 a.m. to 9 p.m. See you at the poll.
5: Everybody,
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4: 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This Tuesday, June 23rd, keep me working for you. 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And poll open from 6 a.m. to 9 p.m. See you at the poll.
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6: Everybody's talking about this one. The world are getting ready for it. 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Once again, Saturday, July 11th. 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You know, I'm a general Dutty birthday celebration, and Dutty's a youth that shows straight love. So just come out and show Dutty's straight love. You know, all type of music from then till now.
7: 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Real charge, you know, you walk the restaurant.

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Keys.

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life. 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Yeah, digital.

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2: 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Join us with respect for our national anthem. 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

0: digital Chris walk by faith and not by sight. 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
1: Hey, guys, welcome back. It's now 3 minutes after midnight, yeah?
0: Never leave us
1: once again. Good morning, Jamaica. Good morning, world. 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

0: 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I pray for guidance and protection. Keep it in the right, cause we know these are the days that war prophesy. We're wicked, shall roll more low. And
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0: Hi, I'm Digital Chris and welcome to another episode of Know Your Artist. This is a feature that gives you a little bit more information and also the inspiration behind a particular song. Here the information is shared by the singer or songwriter in his or her own words. And tonight we're going to be speaking with the man called O'Shea Nandy, aka Jadon, who hails from the parish of Clarendon. And the song we're featuring tonight is entitled Melanin Here. Here with the meaning entitled to receive or inherit, not the hair on your head. Okay, Jadon, welcome. Tell the listeners a little bit about yourself. Example, where you're from, where you grew up, and how long you've been in music, you know, that kind of stuff, you know? A little bit about your musical journey.
1: Greetings, Digital Chris. Give thanks for this opportunity once more. Well, my stage name is called Jadon. Given name is O'Shea Nandy. I'm from Clarendon, Canaanites to be exact. Now call it Broomland. I've been doing music for over 10 years and now I currently reside in St. Catherine. Yes, I give thanks.
0: Oh, okay, cool. Clarendon, Canaan Heights, big up yourself. What's the inspiration behind the song Melanin Here?
1: Melanin represents the pigment within our skin. It is the connection to the sun, give us that connection to the sun. Here represent that generational connection to legacy with our ancestors. So when I put them together, you know, it's speaking about that black legacy, that black generation. So that's how we say born rich, you know, born billionaire. Wants to have a sense of overstanding, a sense of inner standing, you know, within themselves as a melanin being, the connection that we have with nature, the land, you know. As you know, Jamaica is a place where we have a lot of rivers, you know, we have the sun, big up the ones that now start using the solar, you know, all of these natural elements that we as a people naturally connect to, you know. So that's where I want to shine the light, to show ones that we are born rich with all of these elements around us, you know what I mean?
0: Okay, very interesting. Okay, cool. Where can persons find you on social media? Or who can they contact for bookings?
1: Ones can find I at Instagram, Jadon369. The Jadon spell J-A-H-D-O-N at 369 to that, and you find I on TikTok and Facebook. You can contact my team at JadonMusic@gmail.com. Accept thanks.
0: Okay, cool. Do you have any other projects coming out soon?
1: Yes, we're currently in the studio working on album, and look out forward for more single to be released this year. The album will probably come out sometime next year, so once look out for more information on that. Likewise.
0: Before we take a listen to our featured song, is there anyone you'd like to big up?
1: Congo Bongo was my breakthrough song, and I want to big up all of them where showing I the love from them days until now. Ones like Mama Elise Kelly, Muta Baruka, Ryan Mushet, you know, Digital Chris, Accept Punks every time, you know, big up ones like Big A, you know, so much people, you know, big up my community, Canaanites, always showing I love. Big up all of the broom and them on the ground. Yes, I big up Lamar, Audio Chucks Studio, you know, Dan Mama, big up yourself every time. You know, so much people to big up, you know. So I just want to big up the world at this moment, the world. Take a big up. Clean sweep, spiritual, physical, and a mental clean.
0: Ah, respect, man. Big up to you too, Jadon. Respect every time, yeah, man. Okay, it's now time to take a listen to our featured song, Melanin Here, by the man called Jadon, our featured song for tonight.

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4: 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And poll open from 6 a.m. to 9 p.m. See you at the poll.
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6: Everybody's talking about this one. 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You know, I'm a general Dutty birthday celebration, and Dutty's a youth that shows straight love. So just come out and show Dutty's straight love. You know, all type of music from then till now.
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This year, Come Alive Collective presents Come Alive, a national call to worship featuring Michael W. Smith, Papa San, Jermaine Edwards, John Mark Wigan, and

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Jamaica, let's slow down on the road. Your life means everything to the ones who love you. 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
4: This is Council Member Mercedes Narcisse. 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
6: 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You know, I'm a general Dutty birthday celebration, and Dutty's a youth that shows straight love. So just come out and show Dutty's straight love. You know, all type of music from then till now.
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Gunshots reverberate. 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
3: 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Mm-hmm. 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Mm-hmm. IRFM on Wednesday. Mm-hmm. IRFM on Thursday. Mm-hmm. I'm on Friday is IRFM. I'm on Saturday mm-hmm. is IRFM. Mm-hmm. And you have a next day?
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4: This is Council Member Mercedes Narcisse. 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It is how East Flatbush, Canarsie, Crown Heights, and Bronzeville have a voice where the real decisions get made. 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And poll open from 6 a.m. to 9 p.m. See you at the poll.
5: Everybody,
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6: Everybody's talking about this one. 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You know, I'm a general Dutty birthday celebration, and Dutty's a youth that shows straight love. So just come out and show Dutty's straight love. You know, all type of music from then till now.
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the all-time World Cup gold record holder. He's celebrating his birthday today. Lots of Jamaicans are talking about how racist Argentinians are, and

Should we not love and appreciate his greatness? Because of the atrocities that Argentina has done to the minority of blacks that live in that country. We're big enough, we're ballers still, you know. Yeah. And the greatest ever to touch a football field in the history of the game. In my book, 39 years old today, the

One Lady Murder. Yeah, yeah. What a way, new merciless sound crucial on Wednesday.

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There's a conversation we need to have. Rebel Salute is not here in Jamaica anymore. It has gone regionally. And what else is there as a staple event for Jamaicans to attend? You know, what are the calendar events that we have? Big shows. What are the shows that are now holding up the stage where artists can look forward to being a part of on an annual basis? Everybody's looking towards Europe and even Africa, Caribbean, everywhere else outside of Jamaica. You know, where are the big concerts that we have here in Jamaica to

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1: Hold on, I want to the sun. 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Where there? Hold on.
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3: Cricket, wonderful cricket is back at Sabina Park with six exciting white ball matches between the West Indies and Sri Lanka. 3-1 the international gets the excitement going, followed by three T20 internationals and then two test matches in Antigua from June 25 to July 3. The Sporting Choice IRFM has daily match summaries with the star commentator of the Caribbean, Andrew Mason. 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

I was just saying, as I was saying during Monday evening's show, that I came across a video. I don't know how factual it is, but anyway, they said that a gentleman predicted the last three World Cup winners, which includes Brazil and France and Argentina for the last win. And during his predictions leading up to the finals, nobody saw it coming. You know, everybody was so unsure that these teams would have won. And all three predictions came true. And he says, this World Cup, Netherlands will win. I don't know. We're not seeing it. For most people aren't really. But, you know, I'm seeing where it is possible. Netherlands, they really look good as a team with formidable players. They're looking strong and, you know, they're really playing the game with a lot of common sense and knowledge and strategy. And, you know, it's a game of fitness and mental agility as well and perseverance. And I'm seeing, you know, all of those traits and qualities on display, among other things. They have a lot left in reserve. Let's see how it goes. World Cup 2026 is quite exciting. What do you think about this addition?

game or is it okay? What do you think? You like this introduction of the hydration break? It gives the coaches a time to even strategize more, talk to the players and show them where they're missing out and where they must be and all of those things, you know? Implement new strategies during the game or during the hydration break. So yeah, it works. I like it. And the 26 World Cup is really, really looking awesome. Fab on all sides. 3:27 or die. Hey,

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0: 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Big up Talia. Big up
1: Talia. Big up Talia. Big up Talia. Every piece officer up there, up holding on, I do the right thing here, sir. But you see the one never do it.

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1: Every peace officer out there uphold the law and do the right thing here, sir. But you see the one that's gonna do it.

As you heard in the news, Jamaica is planning to allow the United States to transfer deported migrants through our territory before they're repatriated or sent onto third countries, which is the, you know, their home country, the Caribbean nation said on Wednesday. It was the latest in a string of deals the Trump administration has pursued to expel migrants to countries with which they do not have any connection. And so, under the agreement, Jamaica would receive up to

in this place. They're just going to the altar, doing what they want to do. I don't know if somebody can correct me if that is not the case, but you know, we don't like this idea, we don't like this arrangement, but

legendary music executive and producer, Clive Davis, is no more in the land of the living. The iconic record producer and music industry titan passed away peacefully at his Manhattan home from an age-related illness, surrounded by his family and loved ones. Born on the 4th of April, 1932 in Brooklyn, New York, Davis rose from a legal career to become one of the most

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Hello Vibes is on this weekend on Saturday at Bass Camp in Kingston. 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
4: 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You know, I'm a general Dutty birthday celebration, and Dutty's a youth

such as jerk chicken, fried chicken, stew chicken, curry goat, oxtail, steam fish, fry fish, brown stew fish, all type of dish. 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
3: Till your hunger for them will begin to push you past the fear. Your hunger to have them will give you a special drive. As you work on yourself, as you begin to acknowledge your true identity, the true power that you have, the true capacity you have to bring about change, the miracle working power that you have within yourself to do the things that you want to do. When you take them on, I'm reminded of a man who, this gentleman was doing a special study of a special tribe in Africa, headhunters. And he had difficulty in developing a relationship with these tribesmen because of the fact that he had fear. He had fear they would take his head. So he worked there for a long time with no effort, no progress in developing a relationship and rapport and being able to achieve a level of trust. So finally one night while he was in bed, he was thinking about it. I said, what is it that you came here to do? What is your life work as a missionary? He said, I wanted to study these tribesmen. He said, what's the worst thing that they can do to you? Kill you. And he just decided, hey, this is what I came here to do. I know that there's some risk involved, and I'm going to do it, come what may. He said, I'm not going to be afraid anymore. He went back the next day, and he started doing the work and trying to talk to and interview many of the members of this tribe. And they began to respond to him. They threw out the welcome mat to him. And years later, when people came to see what his progress was, they asked him, how were you able to do this? How did you convert the relationship from being hostile to that of being positive? And he said something I think has value for all of us. He said, when life can no longer threaten you with death, he said, what else is there? And the majority of the fears that we have are not life or death fears. They're not those kind of fears. But through our imagination, we blow them out of proportion and we give them more power than they actually have or deserve, and we permit them to govern our lives. We permit them to determine how far we can stretch out on our dreams and discovering our stuff. And as we begin to look at ourselves and begin to, wait a minute, just getting to the point as you assess yourself and begin to prove yourself and just say, wait, hold a minute. I've been sweating this out. What's the worst thing that can happen to me on this? Will it kill me? Will I die? Why am I going through all of these changes over this? How much power does this really have? And am I the one that's feeding the power into it? See, a lot of times we allow ourselves to be fed and to be programmed and to being afraid. I mean, you watch the news and read the newspaper, you'll be scared to come out the house. Am I right? You'd be afraid. So what kinds of things, what kinds of thoughts are you feeding your consciousness? What kind of things are you putting in your mind that will enable you to either move forward or to justify why you're staying where you are? I used to be a door-to-door salesman. I had X number of TVs. I had a minimum amount that I knew I had to sell every day in order to provide for my mother, who was ill at the time, who had lost her job at the M&M cafeteria because of arthritis. And I said, I'm going to go door-to-door. And sometimes I would not come home until 1 o'clock at night, knocking on people's door, people closing. What do you want? Would you like to buy a nice working month's television set, no money down? No! What about an Emerson TV? No! Thank you very much. Do you know anybody else that would be interested? No! Thank you very kindly. Knock on another. Hello? Would you like to buy a nice working television set, no money down? No! Get away from our door. Thank you very kindly. Do you know anybody else would be? Yeah, my cousin. He lives 2 doors down. Thank you very kindly. I tell him you sent me. When I heard your cousin told me that you wanted to buy a television set, told me to come here and talk to you, we got a special discount for you. Yes, come in, I'm interested. I would just keep right on. I would not go home until I did it. It's an interesting thing, ladies and gentlemen, that when we put ourselves in a situation where we say we're going to do it, it puts you in another zone where the universe responds to you. When you have that kind of consciousness, see, the universe responds to the man or woman that refuses to be denied, because that is your commitment. That business that you want, that book you want to write, that dream that you have of controlling your destiny, that is yours. That power to create that and to manifest that, that is yours. That's available to you. But you've got to be willing to stand there and face disappointment, not have support, be lonely, doubt yourself sometimes, be rejected again and again and again, become bankrupt if necessary, again and again and again, and refuse to turn around until life gives it up. Nothing can resist a person that has that kind of commitment. The people that have made a difference on the planet. When a John F. Kennedy said, "We will go to the moon in the next decade," he spoke it. That was a commitment, and people shared that vision. People bought into that. We've had all kind of examples in history where people have made declarations, who have committed their lives to bring about a difference. There are people who are taking a stand today against hunger. I guarantee you, it will be a part of our past at some point in time. Someone took a stand against polio. It no longer plagues us as it once did, because someone said, "It is my commitment to eradicate it from the face of the earth." Someone made the commitment. The reason that we're here and enjoying the democracy that we have, someone made a commitment that whatever is required, if it means that I die, I remember Paul Robeson, "Here I stand, for I can do no other." And that's how you must be. Commitment means standing up for your life. It means honoring yourself. It means beginning to say and to see and recognize your alignment and oneness with the universe, and that you are a channel for life to express through. And we short-circuit it with anger. We short-circuit it with fear. We short-circuit it with envy. We short-circuit it by being lazy or apathetic or giving up easily. Why? We say, "Oh, it's too hard. We don't challenge our spirit. Ladies and gentlemen, there's nothing as powerful as the human spirit. You can't destroy it. You can pervert it, but you can't destroy it. I was reading Man's Search for Meaning by Viktor Frankl. What a powerful book. I'm reading it now for the seventh time. And he gives so many graphic examples of the power of the human spirit. And so what are some of the things that can fortify us and give us the kind of inner strength that will allow us to forward ourselves into the future by manifesting our commitments? Number one, commitment means in some cases going back to school, getting some training, sitting up in classes with people younger than you, putting yourself in a position where you don't know and that is awkward and uncomfortable, but because of your commitment to develop yourself or to go back to school to get a high school diploma or to get a college degree, that it doesn't matter, feeling dumb and saying, "What am I doing here, sitting up in some boring class?" Commitment can mean a lot of things. It could mean that you begin to go back. You got to back up sometimes. It means to back up and not give up, to regroup, back up and regroup and come back again. Because life has waylaid you, because you got knocked down. I think that it's very important that you start trusting yourself. Listen to yourself. Listen to that still small voice within you. Don't try and make everything logical. There are some things about life that defies logic, that you just can't explain how the outcome is going to be. That once you begin to trust yourself and your ideas and your instincts, life takes on a whole new meaning, because now I want you to do that feeling that you are led. Just feel, "I am led." I remember the worst speech I had ever given in my life. I let someone exploit a fear that I had. For years, I had a tremendous inferiority complex because I'm not college educated. And this person knew this. And she said, "Let me write this speech for you You're going to speak at Ohio State University. Those people are very educated there, and they're going to know when you make grammatical errors, and they're going to know because of the substance of your speech that you are not literate. I care about you. I don't want you to embarrass yourself. So this person proceeded to write a speech for me. I had a speech in my mind, but this person was stronger than I was negatively, than I was positive about my own thoughts. And I gave my power away. With my permission, I allowed this person to guide me to do something that I really didn't want to do. But I didn't feel enough inner strength and conviction about my skills as a speaker and the message that I had to bring to stick by my guns. And I got up there at the Ohio Union, and I read this straight speech and did not move and did not take my eyes off the page because I'm not accustomed to reading. And after I finished, some people gave me a standing ovation because I read it extremely well, and I was very tense and I was very nervous. Ladies and gentlemen, don't give your power away. You don't need anybody to approve your dream. It was given to you. If they can't see it, it's because it wasn't given to them. It was given to you. Hold it, nourish it, cultivate it, work on it. It's yours. It's your baby. Work on it until it comes into fruition. I gave away my power, and I said, I'm not going to do that no more. Here's something else for those who make it today. Do what you know is right. Treat people like you want to be treated. Don't try and take any shortcuts. Don't try and cheat. Pay your dues up front. I believe, ladies and gentlemen, what goes around comes around. You can pay now, or you will pay double later. So do the right thing. There might be a tendency sometimes, because of the negative part of our consciousness and our own programming, for us to want to say, well, I just do it this time. It won't matter. Won't nobody know. Ladies and gentlemen, everything matters. And you know you're somebody. You know. I'd rather lose out on my dream doing the right thing than the cheat, trying to make a shortcut to get to my goal. I want to be able to look myself in the mirror. And that's what you want to do. There's no saying, judge a man not by what he does, but by that he doesn't have to do. And to judge the true quality of a man is, what do you do when nobody's looking? See, there's some good out there for you in the universe that has your name on it. And nobody can get your good. It has your name on it. They can't take your stuff. It's your stuff. So when you know that, when you know that whatever you're seeking, it's also seeking you, you don't worry. You don't run scared. You don't think somebody's going to take it from you. You listen to your inner voice, and you always take the high road. There will be the tendency, the natural inclination to take the low road. You must resist that. Here's something

0: Here's the other thing is you're working on your dream. 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Ladies and gentlemen, let me tell you something. Here's something else. Three P's to have in your life. And working on your dream and doing your life work, you must be patient, persistent, and positive, no matter what.
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Wednesday, June 24. As usual, when we come to, you know, the close of the show, we'll give you gospel music. We'll give you an hour of silent gospel music. Praise and worship, high energy sounds, any way you like it. We'll deliver. With you, it's Kevin Downs. Well, good

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saying thanks for everything as per usual. Attitude of gratitude is everything, as I've always said. When it came down before 6 in the morning, man called Tattoo Design, thank God. As it blaze up the radar right now with some gospel music, high energy sounds coming through. Glenda Fossey, good morning, Onidu. Everything all right? Thank God, it's a grand rising. It rained here in Utrecht as well throughout the night, I think. And it must be fresh on the outside now. What a blessing. All the plants must be smiling. Boy, goodness and grace. Look at the NSWMA workers. Yeah, Masia, Masia, Masia. Come on, do the door here. What under you? Pick up, pick up, pick up, pick up. Taxi operators up early.

children headed to school and need pencil and book and some snack and beer things. Man up early in the morning and wipe down the counter. Them and sweep out and wipe out and make sure the door nice and clean and inviting. Yeah, man. So the angels don't visit dirty homes or businesses. You want some angels for come, but you don't have to keep everywhere nice and tidy. All right. Thank God for today. It's the 24th day in the month of June 2026. Guess whose birthday is today? Yeah, man, the number one footballer of all time. You know, Zoo, not true. I'm gonna have to tell you. Talking about the yellow and the blue and white. Blue and white flag. And only for Jamaicans, I say, boy, Argentina racist, and we should be supporting Messi and the team, and God, them not even have one black man represented, and black people are in Argentina. And a beer argument and a beer thing. Messi we say. Messi we say. 21 before 6 in the morning. And God, we're there. Is who that? Who that on the WhatsApp line? Is who that? Hey, sending belated Father's Day greetings to Spider and Marlon, Anki Bella, and Ken in Prospect District in the St. Elizabeth.

0: Yeah, man, if nice house pose up on them DP looking amazing. He's a Shaka. Sure. Who's this? Rasmani?
1: Good morning.
0: I wonder if I get an opportunity to play Lady Tad's song this morning. Let me see. I'm going to be playing a song from LaTanya, one of the entrants in the Jamaica Song Festival competition this year. So before I leave, I'll be playing her song, yeah. But I know Rasmoney, his other half, his wife, she's a part of the competition. And her song sounds sweet. Somehow I don't get to play it, but hold on.

And Julia, you know, say soon pure season, you know that, right? Watch yourself, you know. Watch yourself, you know. What kind of bull have you be? You say, I'm introducing a new banana flavor.

Big beer, side white name, soft shoulder. Traffic long, you know, and him just a go to him, not even a slow down. Not even a thing, say, maybe somebody just opened the car door unconsciously, not even thinking that a car might be blazing down the soft shoulder.

And we know you're up early, Queen, and you're doing the do. Have a fantastic day. Make a lot of money today. I don't know. Give service with a smile. You know, sometimes when I'm out and about, you know, people just going through the rituals. Them really love the job with them, but them are do it because, you know, I pay the bills and them just are gone and, you know, them are serve you and them just willy-nilly. And I say, look, I'm not taking anything from you unless you serve me with a smile, and it does make their day. You know, the whole attitude and mood changes. So, yeah, service with a smile, it does a lot. All right. So, Roxy, I know you know that, you know. 16 now before 6 in the morning.

Empress of the Claremont, Most Wanted, 110 Family Blessings from Sky Yard Cruise, Rose Hill and Undertow. Yeah, man, Grand Rising Crew. Proudly displayed Argentina flag on your, as your DP.

rain all night over here, you know. Oh, it's still over there in the St. Catherine Wakefield. Everything blessed and fresh. One more grand rising. We're giving thanks, you know. A whole heap of people in that plan for sit today and them never see. I wonder what go through them mind when them, you know, ship out and left out and never make it today. But we there, so we have to give thanks.

So on Saturday, it's all about Bascam. 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

0: Tanya, D.M. Stamp is a passionate worship leader, vocalist and music ministry servant whose love for music has been a guiding force throughout her life. 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

0: morning. I'm Robian Williams. Coming up in the news this morning, Wednesday, June 24, 2026. Dr. Maureen Mullings Nelson wins bid to be JTA president for 2027-2028. Tourism minister launches new tourism growth strategy dubbed Tourism 3.0. Fiwi Children Foundation offers free legal assistance to parents of children barred from graduation exercises over grooming rules. In regional news, Haiti to receive new police bases with funding from the EU and the OAS. In international news, France records first Ebola case. In the sports report, Colombia beat DR Congo to qualify for the knockout round of the 2026 FIFA World Cup. And in business, Alibaba sues the U.S. government over defense blacklist. The details after the break.
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2: Catch the first news of the day. 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

0: to the details. Dr. Maureen Mullings Nelson has been declared president-elect designate of the Jamaica Teachers Association, JTA, after securing a decisive victory in the organization's 2026 election. Dr. Mullings Nelson of the Michael University College polled 6,967 votes. She defeated principal of Montego Bay Community College, Dr. Darian Henry, who received 3,947 votes. A total of 11,275 ballots were cast in the election, which was conducted between June 15 and 19 using a face-to-face voting format. Dr. Mullings Nelson is to be formally proclaimed at the JTA's 62nd annual conference set for August 17 to 19 in Trelawney. Tourism Minister Edmund Bartlett says Jamaica is transitioning away from its long-standing tourism growth strategy to pursue a bolder, more ambitious program he has dubbed Tourism 3.0. The minister says the sector's old 5x5x5 growth agenda, which drove arrivals, earnings, rooms and jobs, is no longer adequate given the country's ambition.
1: 3.0 is not a slogan, Madam Speaker. It is a new development architecture for Jamaica. It begins with a powerful recognition. Tourism is no longer only about hotels, airport, cruise fares, beaches, attractions, and arrivals. Tourism is an economy. It is a place where agriculture, manufacturing, logistics, culture, entertainment, health, wellness, technology, transport, finance, security, and community enterprises connect with the global visitor. The future we pursue, therefore, is not merely a larger tourism sector. It is a stronger Jamaican economy. That is the central proposition of Tourism 3.0.
0: Minister Bartlett says the new approach is guided by a 10x10x10 growth program designed to multiply tourism's success across 10 strategic pillars. This new approach will focus on deeper local integration, fairer opportunities, and real equity for everyday Jamaicans. He says the goal is to move more of tourism's value into Jamaican hands, direct more local produce into hotel kitchens, offer more Jamaican-made goods in guest rooms, and include more Jamaican entrepreneurs in the value chain.
1: The final pillar is a modern tourism governance and tourism authority, so that Tourism 3.0 cannot be delivered through outdated systems. We cannot ask the sector to move faster if our institutions move slowly. We cannot ask the investor to trust the future if the rules are unclear. We cannot ask the communities to believe in tourism if the benefits are not visible. And so, Madam Speaker, we intend to repeal the current Tourism Act, the one which we brought before. We have removed that.
0: Edmund Bartlett, Minister of Tourism. The minister says a new tourism bill should be ready for debate by the end of the current fiscal year in April 2027. Meanwhile, Minister Bartlett says the creation of the Tourism Authority will allow the Jamaica Tourist Board to direct more of its attention in the area of marketing. The minister made those comments on Tuesday evening on Nationwide at 5.
2: Because the JTB Act is narrow in terms of its application, being structured then for merely advertising promotion, the expansion of the product did not happen during the time when the act was drafted. But that expansion took place heavily between 96 and now. So the need for a more specialized area of operation within the ministry that focuses on standards, quality control, and also licensing, that becomes a one-stop shop, and it removes the responsibility from the JTB, which allows them now to focus on marketing.
0: Minister Bartlett says the Tourism Authority will allow the local industry to adapt quickly to changes in the global tourism marketplace.
2: Today we're looking at 35,000 rooms and a large number of villas, and also a new phenomenon called the shared economy, commonly referred to as Airbnb. We are seeing also the expansion of the ground transportation subsector, and then the whole issue of the supply chain of tourism, which is now huge and powerful. We can do more and should do more. So what we need is to create a regulatory and legislative framework that will absorb all of these, and to be able to ensure that the continued growth of what is now a tourism economy is made to be a reality.
0: Ed Bartlett, Minister of Tourism. The Fewi Children Foundation is offering free legal assistance to parents whose children have been barred from participating in their school's graduation exercise due to the violation of grooming rules. This amid reports that several students have been told they're not welcome at their school's graduation ceremonies. Amid the violations cited are skin bleaching and the wearing of hairstyles that do not conform with school rules. A consultant at Fewi Children, Kayla Wright, says the organization will provide families with legal guidance through its network of attorneys. Wright is an attorney at law.
3: We at the Fewi Children Foundation believe that no child should be denied participation in graduation ceremonies without a fair, transparent, and proportionate process. We are offering free legal guidance and representation through our network of attorneys to families whose children may have been unfairly excluded from graduation due to grooming or disciplinary decisions. Our concern is not with school discipline itself, but with fairness, consistency, and the protection of children's rights. Graduation is a significant milestone, and exclusion from it should never be arbitrary or occur without due process.
0: Kayla Wright, Fewi Children consultant and attorney at law. Parents are encouraged to submit detailed complaints to the organization. These include the parents' and child's names, school details, an account of the incident, and the school's decision regarding graduation. Fewi Children says all cases will be reviewed to determine eligibility for legal support. However, it notes that only matters meeting the organization's criteria will move to formal legal intervention. Opposition spokesman on investment, Anthony Hilton, says Parliament's Economy and Production Committee is the proper forum for the resolution of concerns about the availability of cement on the local market. Hilton says the shortage of cement risks undermining the massive reconstruction effort being undertaken by the government in areas hardest hit by Hurricane Melissa.
4: The situation regarding the cement, the shortage of cement in Jamaica, has somewhat subsided for the moment. But the fact is, there are many issues still outstanding that I believe need to be discussed and to be aired. It is the reason the motion specifically calls for that this matter be sent to the Economy and Production Committee so that we can have a full-blown hearing on a range of issues affecting the industry.
0: The cement was triggered by production setbacks at Caribbean Cement Company's Rockfort plant. The shortage was exacerbated by surging demand after Hurricane Melissa. Last week, the government cleared five additional firms to import cement over the next 6 months. Industry Minister Senator Aubyn Hill has declared that the demand-supply balance was returning to normal. But according to Hilton, there are still issues to settle.
4: The matter of the mechanism for monitoring, data on the sector, investment in the sector, is including logistics and investments in the distribution network, are all salient issues. We also need to be considering whether at this time, given what is ahead of us, the recovery in Jamaica, that we are making sufficient planning to ensure that we don't suffer the shocks and shortages that we have suffered in recent past. I think this motion, though it is not as urgent as it was 3 months ago, it is still a matter deserving of urgent attention because we have now to plan not just for the immediate 6 months for which there has been an emergency allocation, but for the period ahead.
0: Anthony Hilton, opposition spokesman on investment, trade, and global logistics. Meanwhile, the government says it foresees no prolonged shortage of cement on the local market. Minister of State in the Ministry of Industry, Delano Sievright, told the House of Representatives on Tuesday that the administration remained fully engaged with suppliers, importers, and construction stakeholders to ensure adequate supply.
5: And also, Mr. Speaker, given the measures the Ministry has instituted, we foresee no prolonged shortage of cement. The Ministry remains fully engaged with all key stakeholders and will continue to conduct market surveillance throughout 2026. As is already in the news, Minister Hill announced a series of permits allowing the bringing in of cement to augment the issues on island, and that's already in the public domain.
0: Minister Sievright says the ministry continued to closely monitor cement supply and demand, noting that construction was one of Jamaica's largest employers, supporting up to 147,000 jobs. That's roughly 10% of total employment. The minister warned that any major disruption... That is, the minister warned that any major disruption could have a ripple effect beyond construction into transportation, manufacturing, wholesale and retail, along with real estate services. He says the government had already approved additional cement imports and remained committed to balancing supply security with the long-term viability of domestic production.
5: The ministry remains fully engaged with Caribbean cement importers, distributors, and construction stakeholders, and is consistently monitoring the supply and demand for cement. Of course, also the Consumer Affairs Commission continues its surveillance and reporting on the cement market, examining stock levels, availability, and so on. Also, technical support, Mr. Speaker, has also been secured through one of Jamaica's international development partners for a post-disaster evaluation and monitoring of critical commodity stock levels consultants. This engagement is also expected to commence in August 2026 and will strengthen the ministry's predictive modeling capacity to anticipate shortages and price volatility.
0: Delano Steve Wright, Minister of State in the Ministry of Industry, Investment and Commerce. Prime Minister Dr. Andrew Holness is in Suriname participating in the 6th Suriname Energy, Oil and Gas Summit and Exhibition. The summit is being held in the capital, Paramaribo, from June 23 to 26. It's expected to bring together the global and regional energy community, offering stakeholders the opportunity to engage with the full value chain of Suriname's significant energy sector. Dr. Holness is among several featured Caribbean speakers set to address the gathering. After the summit, Prime Minister Holness is expected to make an official visit to neighboring Guyana, where he is to meet with President Dr. Irfan Ali and senior government officials. The discussions are expected to focus on bilateral cooperation in areas such as agriculture and energy, as well as regional matters of concern. In Guyana, Dr. Holness is set to attend the International Building Expo 2026, which opens on June 25. He's set to return to Jamaica on Saturday, June 27. Deputy Prime Minister and Minister of National Security and Peace, Dr. Horace Chang, has assumed responsibility for the government until then. Parliament has approved a further $1,000 increase in the national minimum wage, moving it from $16,000 to $17,000 per 40-hour work week. Minister of Labour Pernell Charles Jr. says this will come into effect on July 1.
1: I move that this Honourable House affirm the following increases, which are to become effective on July 1, 2026. Firstly, the national minimum wage is to be increased from $16,000 to $17,000 per 40-hour work week. This means that A, single time rate, standard pay, this is your basic hourly pay for a regular work week, is to be increased from $400 per hour to $425 per hour for work done by the worker during any period not exceeding 40 hours in any week.
0: The minister was speaking in the House of Representatives on Tuesday. Minister Charles reminded the country that since the JLP took charge of government in 2026, it has moved the minimum wage from just over $6,000 per 40-hour work week to the current level. He's urging employers who can pay more to do so.
1: This increase in minimum wage represents a reaffirmation of this government's commitment to Jamaican workers. It acknowledges the invaluable contributions of those who care for our children, support our households, protect our properties, and help to drive economic activity across our country. Let me also say this. The minimum wage is a floor, not a ceiling. And as we have done before, I again call on all employers, especially those who can afford to do more, to invest in your workforce. Go beyond the minimum where circumstances permit you to do so. Let us move, Mr. Speaker, colleagues, from compliance to genuine appreciation.
0: Pernell Charles Jr., Minister

0: promise
1: August
0: into September 2025 to increase the minimum wage to 32,000 over a 5-year period. To date, we are seeing now the government has moved the minimum wage, even though they promised to move in the first year from 16,000 to 18,500. Today, we are seeing a $1,000 increase proposal. That is awfully lucky. On this side, we propose from the outset, we would have proposed that we wanted a livable wage, not a minimum wage. We have an inflation rate of 5.5% operating at. An increase of $1,000 is certainly not one that can match the growing cost of living of our people.
2: Wavell Hines, MP for North Clarendon. That brings an end to the local news segment. Regional and International is up next.
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2: 6:19.

regional news, the Organization of American States and the European Union have launched an $11 million U.S. dollar project to construct five bases to help the Haitian National Police in its fight against armed gangs. The forward operating bases are set to be built in the capital, Port-au-Prince. They are expected to be completed by mid-2027. The plan was unveiled on the sidelines of the 56th OAS General Assembly being held in Panama City from June 22 to 24. Haiti's Minister of Foreign Affairs says the project aligns with Haiti's national security priorities. She says the new bases would increase the presence of security forces in high-risk areas and help consolidate territories that have been recaptured from armed gangs. To international now, the French Health Ministry says the country has confirmed its first case of Ebola. It says a doctor who recently returned from a humanitarian mission in the Democratic Republic of Congo tested positive. The doctor is reportedly in stable condition in a specialized facility. In a statement on Wednesday, the health ministry said the risk to the population was very low. It added that authorities were working to trace people who may have been in contact with the doctor. DR Congo announced on an Ebola outbreak last month, but experts believe the virus had been circulating for several weeks before. More than 260 people are confirmed to have died from the virus in the Central African country, while 1,000 people have been infected. Ebola is spread through bodily fluids. The current outbreak is caused by a species of the virus for which there is currently no vaccine. That's it for regional and international sports. Is up next.

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1: Norway's Erling Haaland jets off to the FIFA 2026 World Cup in blazing form. The Manchester City striker is fresh off his third EPL Golden Boot trophy in four seasons, scoring 27 goals in 35 matches. Norway was perfect in qualifying, winning 8 from 8 and scored a European qualifying best 37 goals. Haaland was ruthless in front of goal, scoring 16 goals in 8 games, thus breaking their 28-year wait to return to the showpiece event. In their three World Cup appearances, Norway's best performance was reaching the round of 16 twice in 1938 and 1998.
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0: In sports this morning, Colombia became the seventh and latest team to qualify for the knockout round of the FIFA World Cup finals after beating DR Congo 1-0 in Tuesday's late game. Daniel Munoz scored the winner in the 78th minutes for the South Americans to move top of Group K with 6 points, two more than second place Portugal. They now join defending champions Argentina, Mexico, United States, Germany, France and Norway in the round of 32. In another late game on Tuesday, Croatia beat Panama 1-0 to revive their hopes of a place in the knockout phase. Wednesday's match day 14 will be the busiest yet at the tournament with 6 games. The first 2 games kick off at 2 p.m. with Bosnia-Herzegovina facing Qatar and Switzerland against Canada. At 5 p.m., Brazil against Scotland and Morocco versus Haiti, while at 8 p.m., Czechia face Mexico and South Africa versus South Korea. Nationwide 90FM will, of course, have live coverage of the games. The West Indies will look to confirm a semi-final spot at the ICC Women's T20 World Cup on Wednesday when they face hosts England in a crucial Group 2 clash at Lords, starting at 12:30 p.m. Jamaica time. The teams will enter the game unbeaten, each with victories in their 3 outings so far, but England topped the group on net run rate. Spinner Ashmini Munisar took her first World Cup wicket against Sri Lanka and says she's looking to push on from there.
1: Once you're doing well, obviously confidence will boost, but you got to know within yourself that you have to have confidence, and having to have an impact in such a game, it just goes to show that, yeah, I'm good enough and I can only get better from here.
0: Ashmini Munisar. 12 squash coaches, including 2 from the Cayman Islands, have praised the recently concluded World Squash Federation Level 2 coaching course held at Ligony Club in New Kingston. The 3-day intensive program, sponsored by Pan Am Squash and facilitated by Jamaica Squash, was led by internationally certified coach and tutor Colin White. Participants describe the course as both challenging and transformative. Cayman Islands coach Nico Tummings said the training provided a fresh perspective on the sport. He says it helped him view squash through a coach's lens and equipping him with practical tools to improve player development back home. Jamaica's Julian Morrison also hailed the course as highly informative, noting that the strategies learned would help coaches better engage young players and support efforts to introduce squash into schools. President of Jamaica Squash Karen Anderson said the course addresses a long-standing shortage of qualified coaches and will play a vital role in expanding the sport across the island.
2: It can only help them to help their games as well as help those other kids who aspire to be like them, to represent at the national level. And so it's a win-win situation for us. And so, you know, like I said, it is exciting to see where this takes us and hopefully helps us to develop and grow the sport as we've been trying to do for a little while now.
0: Karen Anderson, that sports business is on the flip side of the break.

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Come cheer on our future stars. 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
5: You know, I'm a general Dutty birthday celebration, and Dutty's a youth to show straight love. 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

We are back. Of course, you know, we just played our commercials. Papa's son called. Well, good morning, King. I don't know what's wrong with my voice this morning. I'm not pitching the way I normally pitch. Anyhow, remember I said that word of the day is confidence. But I'm going to tell you something, too. There is a difference between confidence and delusion. Yeah? You have some people who are true delulus, and you have some people who are truly confident. Now, confidence is the ability to know who you are, know what you are about, certain of yourself without being overly arrogant. Confidence is a characteristic that is something you learn to employ to your attitude in life. Some are born with it, some had to gain it over a period of time, and some don't have it. And then there are some who confuse being confident with being arrogant. Confidence also brings across a certain amount of humility. When you know who you are, you don't have to tell people who you are. They see when they know who you are. Of course, there are some people you need to introduce yourself to. But then there are some people who see you and just know who you are. Yeah? Now, on social media yesterday, a vlogger shared a video with a woman who was interviewed by a Trinidadian. I think he's one of those vloggers from Trinidad as well, one of those social media influencers. And I'm going to play the video clip and you're going to hear what she's had to say. But this lady has made it very clear that she thinks that 3/4 of the Jamaican women are ugly. And of course, the internet went into an uproar and a frenzy, and they had to put her into perspective, darling. Now, sometimes we put ourselves in a position to be dragged through the mud, not realizing or understanding that our people, look here, we'll fight with you. We'll fight with each other. Sorry, we'll fight with each other daily. But you see, when you're going to try and embarrass us or put us down on a grand scale and on our grand stage, we're going to come for you. Whether you're one of us or not, we are collectively going to come for you. This is where all the crabs in the barrel decide that they're going to come together and pull you down. So I'm going to play this clip. It was funny.

0: thought of the girls in Jamaica are ugly. I'm telling you. I'm a Jamaican, and because I am pretty more than most of the girls then, so I get that hatred in my country.
1: Right. When you say you're pretty more than... Wait. Explain it to me.
0: 3/4 of the girls in Jamaica are ugly. I'm telling you.
1: I don't agree now. You find it real.
0: I'm telling you, I live in Jamaica, and I'm telling you.
1: But when I went to Jamaica, I see real sweet girls.
0: Most of them put on false eyelash. Without the eyelash, they're ugly. I'm telling you.
1: Oh.
0: I'm telling you, most of them put on false eyelash. I don't wear false eyelash on my eyes.
1: I will open up the comment section for the Jamaican woman to have a dialogue with you.
0: I don't wear false eyelash on my eyes. Most of them wear false eyelash.
1: Okay.
0: So because...
2: I'm going to tell you something, Zin. You see, if you know yourself, nobody in the world can change unless you make them change.
3: Facts.
2: You have to stand for something.

0: Let me tell you something. There is absolutely nothing wrong if you think you are the most beautiful woman in the world. There's nothing wrong if you think highly of yourself. But what is wrong is when you're going to make disparaging comments about other people as if they're beneath you. No. Let me just make this absolutely clear. From a society standpoint, phenotypically, most people will disagree that she is not beautiful. I can't say what it is that I would say in layman terms, but most people would not agree that she is even remotely attractive. But in her head, she feels that she is attractive. And unfortunately, the backlash that she's received, in my opinion, is well deserving. Because guess what happened? And this is a fact. I did my own research on this, and it's something I've known to be true. That Jamaica has produced the most Miss Worlds in the English-speaking Caribbean hemisphere. So how three quarters of the Jamaican woman them supposed to be ugly when we have produced so many Miss Worlds? Now, I don't know. Maybe it's the woman in her circle. Maybe it's the woman that she associates herself with that may not be as attractive. And then there was something in her clip where she said, the presenter asked her why it is that she thinks that she is the most beautiful and why it is that she thinks that she's pretty. She went on by saying is that because she have Indian in her. And then she added that is because her grandfather is an not her father. Her grandfather is an Indian. That is why she is pretty. Then if that is the case, then all of us could claim that we're pretty because all of us have Indian in our genes. My grandfather, my great grandmother was an indentured slave from India. My grandfather is Indian. My roots are also from India. I hold on to my African heritage. But I do not, and I never dare say that my beauty is attributed because I am mixed with Indian or I have Indian in my DNA. You see, the unfortunate thing is that a lot of us believe, as black people, we were indoctrinated to believe that you have to have some other mix in your blood to be considered beautiful, to be considered pretty. Yesterday we spoke on this as DJ Bishop Stan Hype took us through the rhythm of our roots. And when she said that, that stood out to me more than even what she said about three quarters of us being ugly. Because I know that I don't fall into that category. We are laughing. Stan, stop it.
1: Liza B, yes, you know the reason why I laugh.
0: Why?
1: Because if you ask every single lady in Jamaica, you know what they're going to tell you, right?
0: Ask every single lady what? If they look good?
1: Yeah, they're going to tell you yes.
0: Of course, nothing is wrong with that. But the problem, the problem that I have with her is that she thought it was necessary to downgrade or degrade other woman.
1: Yes, I get that part, definitely.
0: Nothing is wrong with you. You could be the ugliest person in the world if you feel like you are pretty, if you feel like you look good. That is the confidence you need to have because this world, this society,
2: Watson is the new president-elect designate of the Jamaica Teachers Association, JTA. At the end of yesterday's vote count for the election held last week, Dr. Mullins Nelson was victorious over the only other candidate for the post, Dr. Darian Henry. According to the JTA, 11,275 votes were cast, with Dr. Mullins Nelson receiving 6,967, while Dr. Henry got 3,947 votes. Dr. Mullins Nelson will be officially proclaimed at the 62nd Annual Conference, scheduled for August 17 to 19 at the Ocean Coral Spring, Trelawney. In her victory statement, Dr. Mullins Nelson pledged to be a leader who listens and serves. She said she will continue to advocate for better wages, improved benefits, and stronger support for teachers at every level.
3: This victory is not mine alone. It belongs to every teacher who believes that our profession deserves stronger advocacy, greater respect, improved conditions of service, and a brighter future. The campaign has ended, and the work now begins. The challenges facing teachers are significant, but so too is our collective strength. Together, we will advocate for fair compensation, improved benefits, stronger support for teachers at every level, better opportunities for professional growth, and a renewed sense of dignity and pride in our profession. As we move forward, I pledge to be a leader who listens, a leader who serves, and a leader who works tirelessly on behalf of every member of this association.
2: JTA's president-elect designate Dr. Maureen Mullins Nelson. Meanwhile, Dr. Henry expressed gratitude to those who supported him during his journey and extended congratulations to Dr. Mullins Nelson, wishing her wisdom, strength, and success as she leads the JTA. Medical interns are expected to stage a protest today as they call for urgent action to address some long-standing concerns. Their lobby group, the Jamaica Medical Doctors Association, JMDA, has urged other doctors and supporters to wear blue today in a show of solidarity with the medical interns. In a statement, the JMDA noted that there has been a significant drop in the number of interns working within medical facilities island-wide. It argues that this has created significant human resource and clinical issues and have posed substantial problems to service delivery. It has also increased the psychological and physical toll on medical teams. JMDA President Dr. Renee Badro says that in many facilities, the interns are working 24 to 32 hour periods on alternate days. Dr. Badro is calling for the immediate cessation of these hours of work, which violate the guidelines.
4: The Jamaica Medical Doctors Association is sounding the alarm to the unacceptable conditions that the newest members of the healthcare system have to work with. They are being asked to work very long hours, some up to 56 hours, to rest in inadequate and deplorable conditions with a particular institution having water leak regularly into their doctor's room. Not only is a doctor's safety at risk, but also the safety of our patients. You do not want a tired doctor to treat you, and I'm sure you don't want a doctor that just walked with sewage to attend to. We are asking Jamaica to help the sons and daughters of this nation as we make a stand for healthcare, as we make a stand for our patients, as we make a stand for our interns.
2: JMDA President Dr. Renee Badro. The association added that the development of clinical acumen during the internship period is threatened, as medical officers have identified that interns are unable to adequately hone their key clinical skills because of the significant increase in workload associated with the decreased intern-to-service ratio. It says this has far-reaching implications for patient safety and the quality of clinical clinical training. JMDA says in the most recent sitting of the MBBS program at the University of the West Indies, UIMona, approximately 90 candidates successfully passed their examinations, some of whom will be returning to their home countries. The association says based on its investigations, it does not project a significant increase in the number of graduates from the university until 2029. The JMDA notes that without urgent intervention, the shortage of interns will continue to pressure an already strained healthcare system and the medical professionals who serve within it. The association says the absence of interns places additional strain on the existing staff and contributes to increased workloads, longer working hours, and challenges in maintaining efficient service delivery. It is calling on the Ministries of Health and Finance to urgently identify funding to support the creation of additional internship posts through the contracting of senior house officers and medical officers who can do supplementary sessions. Parliament has affirmed the increase in the minimum wage to $17,000 per week effective July 1. The increase had been announced by Prime Minister Dr. Andrew Holness in March. Then in June, the orders were laid on the table in the lower house, and yesterday, Labour Minister Pernell Charles Jr. formally submitted the orders for deliberation and affirmation. Charles Jr. explained that the basic hourly pay rate will increase from $400 to $425.
5: Firstly, the national minimum wage is to be increased from $16,000 to $17,000 per 40-hour work week. This means that A, single-time rate, standard pay, this is your basic hourly pay for a regular work week, is to be increased from $400 per hour to $425 per hour for work done by the worker during any period not exceeding 40 hours in any week. B, time and a half rate, which is overtime pay, which represents a 50% increase to the standard hourly rates, is to be increased from $600 per hour to $637.5 per hour for overtime work done in excess of 40 hours in any week. And C, double time rate, which is the premium pay, this means you get paid twice your regular hourly rate, is to be increased from $800 per hour to $850 per hour for work done by the worker on rest days or on public holidays.
2: Labour Minister Pernell Charles Jr. The rate increase also applies to industrial security guards. President of the Haiti-Jamaica Society, Merita Desoume, has expressed concern about the treatment of Haitian refugees by CARICOM countries, including Jamaica. Ms. Desoume chastised CARICOM governments for not doing enough to assist Haitians who flee their homeland and enter countries illegally. Her comments are in response to contrasting approaches taken by the Jamaican government in relation to Haitian refugees and third country nationals being transitioned from the United States of America. Haitians are oftentimes almost immediately sent back, and those who seek asylum are kept in limbo for months, while the TCNs, if sent to Jamaica, are expected to be in the country for some time. Ms. Desoume argued that Haitians are not given the same latitude to apply for asylum in Jamaica.
6: So whoever these individuals are, the important thing to retain is that the Minister of National Security has not only said that he would welcome them, but that they would be free to roam. He even said that accommodations would be sought for them, and some of them might even decide to stay. And if so, they will be accorded due process to seek asylum. How very kind and considerate. All of a sudden, the government is acutely aware of the sacrosanct Refugee Convention. So this begs the question as to why the same courtesy is not extended to the Haitians, who are, I must reiterate, CARICOM nationals, yet treated with such vicious cruelty and inhumanity. Now, I'm not saying that Jamaica can take in every Haitian refugee who lands here, but at least six Caribbean states have signed on to the TCN. So in the same way that assistance is being sought from the International Organization for Migration to accommodate the deportees from the U.S., why could CARICOM not come together with the support of the IOM and the UN High Commission for Refugees and other regional and international organizations to assist the Haitians in light of the devastating crisis which everyone knows Haiti is undergoing?
2: Ms. Dazulme reiterated that Haitians meet the criteria under international law to remain in Jamaica. This as the situation in Haiti remains unstable.
6: Now, I find it particularly interesting that these refugees should have arrived at a time when, from what we have heard in the media, the government is offering to take in people who are being deported by the U.S. Apart from Gaza or Somalia, I don't believe that there is any other country on earth which best meets the criteria for the UN Refugee Convention's bedrock principle of non-refoulement, which prohibits states from expelling or returning refugees to the frontiers of territories where their life or freedom would be threatened. But the government has consistently violated that principle for many years by summarily returning Haitian refugees to Haiti without giving them the slightest opportunity to even request asylum. So the government is acutely aware of the situation in Haiti, which would dictate, warrant, require that a minimum of humanity be shown to these CARICOM citizens.
2: President of the Haiti-Jamaica Society, Myrta Dazulme. And to end this newscast, here's a recap of the main points. Dr. Marine Mullings Nelson defeats Dr. Darren Henry to become president-elect designate of the JTA. Medical interns expected to protest today as they call for urgent action to address long-standing concerns. And Parliament affirms minimum wage increase. That's news. Local and international headlines are at 8:45. 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

0: Good morning, I'm Dwight Fraser with IRFM Sports on the Ball. 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
4: 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So I call this year two crews. 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So get your ticket now. Sunday, August 2nd. White out. I get the flags up ready. 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
3: For the knockout phase of the World Cup after defeating Senegal and Iraq, in their two games played so far, continues to push on. So the French Football Federation said that Guy Stéphane will take charge of the squad until Deschamps return to the World Cup. United States President Donald Trump will attend the World Cup final and help present the trophy. That's according to FIFA President Gianni Infantino. The 80-year-old Trump is yet to attend a game at the ongoing World Cup, but may still make an appearance before the final on July 19 at MetLife Stadium in New Jersey. The United States is hosting 78 of the 104 matches at the tournament, which is also being held in Mexico and Canada. That was Football Scoreboard. It came to you courtesy of Bad Dog, the bigger, better, badder sausage and bacon. 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Pepsi Football Nation, football better with Pepsi. Any bet, your best bet. Red Stripe, get in the game with Red Stripe and win. KFC and Digicel, turn up your winnings this summer with Digicel. The West Indies Academy team beat Sri Lanka emerging team by 2 wickets on Tuesday. Their Cindy Rain affected first unofficial one-day international matchup in Colombo, Sri Lanka, to take a 1-0 lead in the three-match series. In a match reduced to 36 overs per side, the West Indies Academy set 185 runs to win, secured victory at 185-8 of 31 overs. Daniel Evelyn led the batting for the Caribbean side, hitting 8 boundaries and unbeaten 77. Kevlin Anderson supported with a knock of 58, which included 8 fours. Bowling for the Sri Lankan emerging team, Kapvija Kamaj grabbed 4 for 18 and Traveen Matthew picked up 3 for 30. The Sri Lankan emerging team was early bowled out for 184, with Nipun Dayanjaya top scoring with 65, while Sinit Jawardena made it 32. Zishan Mortara claimed 3 for 32, while the West Indies Academy, while Jedaya Blades picked up 3 for 42. West Indies will likely name an unchanged team as they gear up to face England today. In a top-of-the-table group, two clash in the ICC Women's T20 Cricket World Cup at Lords. The lineup reads Captain Hayley Matthews, along with DeAndre Dotson, wicket-keeper Shemaine Campbell, Jamaican Stephanie Taylor, and Chinil Henry. It's completed by Jazara Claxton, Janila Glasgow, Alia Alain, Afi Fletcher, Karishma Ramarak, and Ashmini Munisar. The Caribbean women are unbeaten after 3 games at victories over defending champions New Zealand, as well as Scotland and Sri Lanka, and lie second in a group 2 behind leaders England, who are also unbeaten. The winner of the contest will guarantee a semi-final spot, while the loser may need to win their final game, depending on other results. West Indies spinner Karishma Ramarak said it's all about executing their game plan on the day.
4: It's going to be a really big game. I think, you know, what we could do is control what we can do. As a team, plan well, prepare well, and, you know, just on the day execute as best as we can. But of course, we're looking forward to, you know, the atmosphere, playing at Lords. It's going to be a huge thing for the West Indies women.
3: That is West Indies women spinner Karishma Ramarak. The game is set to bowl off at 12:30 in the afternoon today, Jamaica time. And finally, Jamaica's 5-time Olympic gold medalist Elaine Thompson-Era will be racing in Europe for the first time since 2023. This as she headlines the women's 100 meters during the main program on Friday at the Boris and Zokovic Memorial World Athletics Continental Tour Gold Meeting in Zagreb. Thompson-Era ran 10.92 seconds in Kingston in April, a time that has stood a Zagreb meeting record since 1988. Arrival include compatriot Brianna Lisson, who ran 10.99 seconds to win at the Continental Tour Gold Meeting in Engelo, and Poland's Ewa Swoboda, who has also already dipped under 11 seconds this season. Two-time world bronze medalist Rochelle Clayton is listed for the women's 400-meter hurdles alongside the two-time world silver medalist Shamir Little of the USA. Recently crowned national champion Stacey Williams will line up in the women's 400 meters, while former world champion Tajay Gale is listed for the men's long jump event, where he faces fellow global gold medalist Portugal's Gerson Baldi and Juan Miguel Echeverria. Olympic bronze medalist Rajendra Campbell will contest the men's shot put event. The sportscast came to you courtesy of Superior Parts Limited, making Honda affordable. From the RFM Sports Desk, I'm Dwight Fraser.

0: All right, thank you so much, Dwight, for sports. Thank you so much, Marlene, for news.
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3: And congratulations are in order for Faye Ellington. We're going to touch on that subject at 7:25. Chris from Retirement in Montego Bay, good morning to you.

down, I can't keep up with you now. Two different phone you have. I'm seeing the one the other number, which looks like it's an overseas number. But good morning again. Dougie Dread, I'm gonna check your voice note shortly. Right now we're gonna get back into the music. The groove is popping right now. I'm your host, Liza B. It is the Rhythm Up Morning Show. And alongside me, it is DJ Stan Hype.

eggs and a breakfast already. Yeah? And then a drink or a tea. Sean Taylor from Riversdale, I know that you had your busy teeth as well. Let's go. Now remember to send us your WhatsApp answers to 876-534-6999. That's 876-534-6999. That's our WhatsApp line. So you can send it via voice note or a text message. Let's go. What has words but never speaks? What has words but never speaks? I'll repeat the question again. For those of you who are in the back, I want you to answer this question. What has words but never speaks? Remember to send us your WhatsApp messages to 876-534-6999. That's 876-534-6999. I'm looking out for those answers. All right. But hey, my love, when you're not eating no food, you know, all of the answers that have come in thus far are correct. Watch that. 1, 2, 3, 4. Everybody's gotten it correct. Congratulations.

This one is a little bit more challenging. Not so challenging, but a little bit more. It forces you to think. Ready? Let's go. What begins with an E and only contains one letter? What begins with an E and only contains one letter?

He responded by saying a dictionary. You could be correct as well because it is still a book. Winsome, you got that correct. Winsome, you got that correct. Sexy Millie, no. I want you to listen to the question again. What begins with an E and only contains one letter? Think, Sexy Millie, think. But one person got it right so far. I won't announce the answer. I'm waiting for the rest to chime in. We'll return to the music in the meantime. Coming up at 7:30, we'll be taking our commercial break.

All right. So here we are with the correct answers. Pinky from Point Hill. Maxine from Moreland and St. Catherine. And Winsome. They all got it right. It's an envelope. Carol got it correct as well. The keyword was already there. It says what begins with an E and only contains one letter in it, or contains a letter in it. It would only be an envelope, because you put letters in envelopes, right? Good morning once again. It has really just begun. The brains are working. It is now 7:28. Coming up at 7:30, which will be in any minute now, we'll take our commercial break, and at 7:45 will be the news.

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4: Everybody's talking about this one. 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All takes place at 1610 Ralph Avenue, Brooklyn, New York City. Once again, Saturday, July 11th. Get yourself ready for the big cancer fair. You know, I'm a general Dutty birthday celebration, and Dutty's a youth to show straight love. So just come out and show Dutty's straight love. You know, all type of music from then till now.
5: You know, I'm hungry, you know, man, from morning, I'm on the road, you know, man, I'm hungry.

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5: Has already started engagement with critical stakeholders across the tourism ecosystem and wider public sector. To some other news, President of the Michael University College Staff Association, Dr. Maureen Mullings Nelson, has been declared President-elect Designate of the Jamaica Teachers Association, JTA. This follows the 2026 JTA President-elect election held between June 15 and 19. Mullings Nelson and Dr. Darian Henry of Montego Bay Community College contested the election. In a media release, the JTA says a total of 11,275 votes were cast in the election, which was held using the face-to-face modality. Dr. Henry secured 3,947 votes, while Dr. Mullings Nelson secured 6,967 votes. It said Mullings Nelson will be officially proclaimed at the 62nd annual conference scheduled for August 17 to 19 at the Ocean Coral Spring Trelawney. And finally in sports, Cristiano Ronaldo became the first player to score in six World Cup campaigns and silenced his critics as the Portugal captain struck twice in a 5-0 beating of Uzbekistan yesterday. The big win in Houston put Portugal on the brink of the knockout rounds. Ronaldo's goal after 6 minutes made history, trumping even Lionel Messi by scoring at six World Cups stretching back to 2006. For Colombia, the team finally broke down a stubborn DR Congo side to secure a 1-0 win that guarantees their place in the World Cup knockout rounds. The victory came courtesy of a 76th-minute goal from Daniel Munoz, bringing them to the top of Group K with 6 points, two clear of Cristiano Ronaldo's Portugal with one game to go in the first round. Meanwhile, England suffered a setback as the side were held to a frustrating nil-all draw by Ghana, leaving them with work still to do as they bid to progress to the knockout stage as Group L winners. Nico O'Reilly came closest to scoring for England with a late header that hit the bar, and Captain Harry Kane blasted the rebound over the woodwork. But after the promise of their opening 4-2 win over Croatia, this was a performance that will raise doubts about their chances of winning the tournament. That was News Headlines on the Edge. I am Casey Asher-Dawkins. Join us for another update at 8:30 a.m. For details on these stories and more, purchase your copy of the Daily Observer.

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2: Thank you to the close to 4,000 persons who registered for the traffic ticket public days for the parishes of Kingston and St. Andrew. That represents approximately 40,000 outstanding traffic tickets. Now, if you have not yet received your appointment date, we're asking for your patience as our teams are working to ensure that everyone is registered. But mark the dates on your calendars, July 8 and 9 at the National Arena, the traffic ticket public days for the parishes of Kingston and St. Andrew. We'll see you there.

0: Wagwan, you know, Zimmy, just a big up the Ron Mushet morning show. Ready. Don't know anything, Zimmy, say.
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1: For the summer with Sunshine Snacks, because it's time for your morning traffic report. And the morning traffic report is brought to you by Sunshine Snacks. We're ready to win big for the summer. Thank you, Sunshine Snacks.
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1: All right, let's go find the lizard on the streets of Kingston. You know you can win big with Sunshine Snacks for the summer, though, lizard. And it's time for the traffic report at 7:51. It's Mr. Paddams.
3: Yes.
1: Mr. Paddams, you're having Sunshine Snacks, I can tell.
3: Yes, the sun is shining.
1: Beautifully today. Yes, sir.
3: Yeah. But that doesn't mean traffic is not out there.
1: Yeah, no. We know some traffic out there, but we know you're enjoying your Sunshine Snacks and winning big for the summer. Mr. Renito Paddams. Loving snacks, man. King of police. All right.
3: Good morning to the King of Radio. And I must tell Jamaica that we have the people of Reddles Road experiencing delays that is coming from down a Price Right, you see? Yes, so we have traffic on Reddles Road passing Price Mart, coming around past where Gargamel Studio is, passing Exodus Studio, all in places, Lee's Food Fair, Calabar High School, and it come to join up on Dunrobin Avenue and continues underneath the bridge there around by Eastwood Park Road, you see, passing Dunn's and all those places. But when you reach a traffic stoplight around a Dunn's, that is the best of the traffic done, you see. And then it continue on Halfway Road, going into Halfway. Now, I have to encourage motorists that take on the Waterloo Road and the Upper Waterloo, West King's House Road. They have to be very patient Monday to Friday because those roads are always congested with motor vehicle traffic. You see, as long as it is not a public holiday in the week, as long as school is in full swing, there's going to be traffic. I have to encourage those motorists because it is very discouraging in the morning. Sometimes they feel like there's no hope, like on Hope Road. Yes, so now in the middle of Halfway, motorist Jamaica people, we have traffic attacking Halfway from several angles. We are referring to Hagley Park Road coming into Halfway with traffic. Mullines Road is doing the same thing. We have Maxfield Avenue that is gearing up to add to the traffic. Not so busy as yet. Balmoral running smoothly. And we have the great Halfway Road coming in from Constance. You see, now when you leave Halfway, don't feel like it is peace and safety if you are going to Crossroad, because there's a bumper to bumper going on that one way road leaving the NCB Bank, going down on Halfway, passing Chelsea Avenue and Ruthven Avenue. And then you have traffic adjacently attacking New Kingston from Knutsford Boulevard and Oxford Road.
1: Oh, yes,
3: vehicles are moving in slow motion. This is Renito.
1: Be Cardova, Paddams with the morning traffic report, brought to you courtesy of Sunshine Snacks. Score big for the summer with Sunshine Snacks. Thank you.

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4: Week 3. Sunday, June 21 at 2 p.m. Belgium versus IR Iran. Monday, June 22 at 12 noon. Argentina versus Austria. Tuesday, June 23 at 9 p.m. Colombia goes against Congo DR. Friday, June 26 at 2 p.m. Norway versus France. And 7 p.m. Uruguay goes against Spain. Finally, Saturday, June 27 at 4 p.m. Panama versus England.
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1: From dance to hip hop, reggae to dance hall. All retro, all day, everywhere.

0: All right, so it's summertime. A whole heap of things happening for summer. And you know, one company that's always turning it up for summer is Digicel. And we have with us the marketing and business lead and PR manager, Miss Brittany Clark. Welcome to the 95.
1: Hi, good morning. Welcome and happy to have me online. I'm happy to hear from you and your listeners as well. I'm excited to be here.
0: Now talk to us. Let's go right into the nitty-gritty of it all. Digicel turn up for 25 summer promotion as you guys are celebrating 25 years of playing a pivotal role in Jamaica's connectivity and all of that. Talk to us what you guys have planned for the summer.
1: Excellent. Thank you so much. Well, for sure, as you rightly mentioned, it's our 25th anniversary celebration, and Digicel is always doing it big. So, you know, this year we had to go harder, bigger, and better. So, rightly so, Turn Up for 25 is all about turning up the energy, turning up the experience, turning up the winnings, but also for helping our customers to feel the gratitude that we have for them, for their loyalty, their support over these 25 years. So, trust me, Digicel is going to go hard this summer. There's so many ways to win, but so many ways for us to also give back and help our customers know that we love them, we appreciate them all year long.
0: Now, you said that there are prizes and so many ways in which the customers can win. Let's talk about that.
1: Yes. So, you know, when we do a Digicel promotion, it's all about multiple opportunities to win. And this year, we don't have one, we don't have two, we have a total of 5 grand prizes for
0: our
1: customers. Yes. So let me walk you through them. So the first prize is a MGHS Deluxe, and that's a SUV, a luxury SUV. We have one person who can drive away with that this summer.
0: I feel like it's going to be me. I feel it.
1: Yeah. Well, of course, let's see, right? We also have a $1 million cash prize, and one winner can walk away with that. We're dedicating that particular prize to our postpaid customers. We also have a couple staycations at Princess Senses at the Mangrove, 4 days, 3 nights, and you can get a chance to unwind and relax this summer with your boo, of course. And we also have a family staycation, which is our 4th option, and again, that's also at the Princess Resort in Hanover, just for the family to unwind and really prepare and just enjoy the summer together this season. Now, the 5th prize, as I mentioned, is our home entertainment upgrade for our Digicel Plus customers. Now, if you're a Digicel Plus customer listening, you could walk away with a 65-inch Samsung Smart TV, a Samsung soundbar, and a PS5 gaming console through our Turn Up the 25 promotion.
0: Hold on, all of that in one?
1: All of that in one. I tell you, Digicel, we do it big.
0: I love it. I love it. Now, let's talk about the MG now. How do I enter the competition in order to win the MG as well as the other prizes?
1: Exactly. So, before I even get to telling you about the MG, I want to tell you that that's not all we're giving away this summer. Because we're not done yet. I tell you, it's ton of finos, a ton of everything. And we'll also be doing the daily and weekly prizes. So, persons can win gift certificates, vouchers, concert tickets, and so much more. 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
0: Wow, amazing, amazing things. And I know Digicel, they're always taking it to the road, right?
1: You don't want to
0: leave it in Kingston right here.
1: No, y'all going on the road.
0: Talk to us about your tour for the Turn Up Day summer promotion.
1: Yes, so Turn Up for 25, we're going to be touching different areas across the island, yes. So we also have our Paint the Town Red, which is our first stop in Montego Bay this Friday, June 26th. So Montego Bay persons in Bogue, Witter Village, Sam Sharp Square can look out for us on the road. And you know when digital is in your community, you know, not normal, right? So turn up for 25, look out for that. And we encourage you to follow us on social media to see when we roll out the other locations across the island, because we want to reach people in different areas just so everybody can feel the love and support all year long, all summer long, rather.
0: All right. So, you know, it's coming up to one of the biggest events of the summer, Reggae Sumfest. Digicel is always a part of that. What can we expect from Digicel with Reggae Sumfest for this year?
1: Wow. So I can tell you this is a merger of icons, Jamaica's favorite network, Jamaica's biggest or the world's biggest cultural festival, Reggae Sumfest. So a taste of Sumfest is coming on July 18 at Plantation Cove, and Digicel is proud to be the official connectivity partner. So this year we're going to be powering that experience for customers. We will be on location. So look out for us when you're there. And there are also opportunities for customers to win tickets to Sumfest if you follow our activities on social media. So look out for all of that. Digicel Reggae Sumfest, we're bringing it hard and hot to you this summer.
0: All right. So remind us where the tour will be, what they'll stand a chance of winning for the Turn Up 25 summer promotion.
1: Yes, absolutely. So our first stop in our Paint the Town Red initiative is this Friday, June 26th in Montego Bay. We'll be going through Sam Sharp Square, Bogue, and Witter Village. So persons can actually meet us on the road, interact with us, and there'll be other opportunities with our other road tour pop-ups, where we'll, of course, bring the entertainment, the vibes, and so much more. And for persons to win, as I said, it's really about doing the things you do every day with Digicel. 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So it's not just for existing customers, but if you're a new Digicel customer, you too can get a chance to win any of our top 5 grand prizes or any of our weekly or daily prizes that we have going on this season.
0: All right. Thank you so much. And of course, they can tune into your socials for updates, right?
1: Yes, absolutely. And that's at Digicel Jamaica on social media. And we want to remind persons just before I go that Digicel will only contact you from our number 876-619-5000, right? So don't accept any other call or instructions from any other number. Look out for Digicel's number and we will ensure that you get your prizes once you're announced the winner.
0: All right, so thank you so much, Brittany Clark, Marketing and Business Lead and PR Manager at Digicel. And it's all about the Digicel Turn Up for 25 summer promotion. As you know, 25 years is no small feat, it's a big thing. And of course, they're doing big things for the summer. And you stay tuned for their socials for more updates. Thank you so much, Brittany.
1: Yes, ma'am. Thanks for having me and have a great day.
0: You too.

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0: All right, so yesterday had a couple of matches. Portugal.
1: Pull up.
0: Five. Yeah.
1: Pull up.
0: Pull up.
1: We don't have anything for the
0: no,
1: team.
0: No, we don't.
1: All right,
0: we don't. We don't. We don't. So it's all about World Cup time, and we have to make mention of the major sponsors for World Cup. 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And Kendall, just give me Kendall, the taste of quality. It's coming down to the wire, Kev.
1: What's our
0: closing in?
1: What I realize?
0: Mm-hmm.
1: You asked me that question.
0: Yeah.
1: That is it this week? They're gonna have two matches simultaneously.
0: Yes.
1: Like I said, 2 o'clock two or 3 o'clock. Something. I don't know. What time? Which time?
0: No.
1: It's 3
0: o'clock. So it's always been like about 4 matches each day.
1: Yeah, but they're gonna have two playing at the same time going forward.
0: Forward, yeah, because it's coming, it's what, knockout stages now?
1: Yeah, no.
0: Yeah. No, group stage, sorry. So right now, well, yesterday it was Portugal going up against Uzbekistan. Portugal gave them 5-0. England and Ghana ended 0-0. Panama going up against Croatia. You guys wanna tell me how you think that one went?
1: One love.
0: In favor of who?
1: I don't remember. So I know I saw
0: Croatia. That one surprised me, and I go lie.
1: Mm-hmm.
0: And then finally, it was Colombia going up against DR Congo, and Colombia giving DR 1-0. So today it will be Switzerland going up against Canada at 2.
1: Two matches playing at two. Is today that start?
0: Yeah.
1: See,
0: yeah,
1: man.
0: Yeah, man. So you know your thing, man.
1: Not really. Let's see.
0: So it's Switzerland going up against Canada. Then we have Bosnia and Herzegovina, I think I mispronounced that, going up against Qatar also at 2. At 5, you have Morocco going up against Haiti, and Brazil going up against Scotland. And then to close out, that will be at 8 o'clock, South Africa going up against South Korea, and Mexico going up against Czech.
1: So which game for watch today? Mexico?
0: Brazil? No, Scotland and Brazil.
1: Yeah, Brazil game.
0: Yeah. You can't watch, I was going to say you can't watch Haiti and Morocco. But it's the same time, but it's all right.
1: Did you watch the game yesterday, the 105 love drop?
0: Actually, I was in and out. So yeah, kind of.
1: What one for the keeper? Because, you know, I'm not really a footballian, but I happen to see, when so much goal drop, it's like every time you walk past TV, the score change, and you see the replay, I say, yo, I'm to the keeper.
0: Probably just tired.
1: See, the keeper just had a bad day. It was just like, it looked very discombobulated.
2: If your defense doing what it's supposed to be doing, the keeper not supposed to be under so much pressure.
1: Well, that is also true.
0: Oh, boy.
1: Are you suggesting some
2: payola? I'm not suggesting. I'm saying it.
0: I'm not suggesting at all.

0: quick big up to
1: Friday is payday. Well, Thursday. So if I get the payday Thursday, then I'll wear the jersey. That now makes sense. And
0: quick big up to Roderick. Roderick enjoying the music. Respect, Sarah. Respect.
2: No, it's been really, really good music all day.
1: Yeah, Kev.
0: Thank
1: Slow
0: you,
1: clap.
0: Thank you.
1: You did that.
0: Oh, that. Yes. Thank you. Thank you.
1: The crowd goes wild. You did
2: some
1: that, man.
2: Serious digging and yes, cobweb blowing man. Off you do today. For Long real.
1: And you didn't drink your tea?
0: Yeah, mama drink my tea.
1: You did? Okay. All right.
0: Yes.
2: You don't notice that his disposition is so much more pleasant now.
1: Yes. You are right. You are on
0: point. I'm switching today, you know. I never got blueberry today.
1: Okay.
0: But ginger peach. You see it. All right, Ramgulam, I see Mr. Allen. I'm not sure what's going on with you two. Anyway, big up, Joe. Good morning. Tammy from Canada. Shout out to you. Tammy, I say, yeah, man. Big up, Danny. She said it with her chest. Player the defense need for fix. All right. Also, we're saying good morning to Dwayne. Dwayne has a question for you, Paris. Win a business about that. You and him work out that. In the meantime, I've got some more music for you.
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It is now 8:38. We'll be here with you until 10. Got a couple more hours to go. Sean Tanner from Riversdale sent me a message a while ago. Let me check what

Winsome, I just saw your message and I'm popping. That's between us, Winsome. I will not say on air what you said, but I am going to tell you off the air that I agree with you. Okay.

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0: best things, of course, you got Dalton DeLeaf in there. Some call him Lee, some call him Lee. Yeah, because some people have graduation, some people have children, and them have to graduate. Like, I got my graduation next week. Dalton, about if you not graduate?
1: No. Yes, my daughter graduates next week, Wednesday.
0: You just forgot. 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
1: Melody vibes, we are melody vibes. Yo, DJ, hola, we gotta talk about the vibes. 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
2: All right, so of course, you know, we got the tie to break, and Dalton and Sarah, I don't do no music, maybe give them the World Cup. Yeah. What a game. Look, I mean, everyone, I mean, I know you can manage, you know, Craig. How are you going to talk to me and talk to Oral? Because can you work in Tracy Ship, right? Man, you're long distance too, lah. Let me tell you. I'm in love. Okay, if let me tell you. If I wanted a man in my life, I would take the goalkeeper from Congo.
3: Yeah, what he, an he played
2: bloody baddest keeper in the whole of the World Cup so far. They would have hammered the man. I'm glad they scored though.
3: Yeah,
2: because after trying for like 7 times and being denied about 7 times, no, me never rang them the 8th time to get through. I really wanted Colombia. Colombia was a better team.
3: It was the better team. For the first.
2: Them awesome, man.
3: Yeah. But they are one of the teams that they expect to come.
2: They're in our zone?
3: No. Yeah, no. Colombia is in there. Yes.
2: And then,
3: okay.
2: I know we would have been in the same zone as Congo.
3: Right.
2: But I'm saying, no, Colombia is just an awesome team.
3: No, there's one team they expect to come out of the zone.
2: Them dark hearts, and I'm a come out and I'm a come for no.
3: Yeah.
2: I'm sure they're very upset that they were denied all that and only scored one. Make sure them vex.
3: No, but
2: Shakira's from Colombia?
3: Eh?
2: Shakira's from Colombia?
3: Yes.
2: Call them focus on her a lot, you know, because she'll watch her team, you know.
3: Yeah.
2: Let me tell you, good morning, Colombia. Buenos dias. Yeah, no, bueno, trabajo.
3: The other group.
2: Yeah.
3: With Portugal.
2: Yeah. Me in love with the Congo keeper. Me no care where nobody want tell me say that Congo man they, that man they in your camp, nobody can trouble you. I name defend that. One down in the building right now. What him name? We're gonna check him out. Then the keeper from Congo. Somebody tell him that Jamaica loves him. Make you understand why we couldn't be Congo now. Talk truth.
3: Yeah.
2: We got work to do.
3: Yeah, holy power.
2: When you look for Congo too.
3: Holy power.
2: Alright, it's fair. Enjoy.

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morning, Angela Johnson, Travel Advice. Yeah. So glad you're enjoying. Good morning. 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Especially those who know how hard it can be to get here. Let's celebrate while we're here.

0: gotta get the birthday vibes up in here. 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Look at this. I cannot believe it already is the day before payday. Some people spend half them payday. Some people spend them pay money. Don't do that. Today is Messi's birthday. Messi have no song. But most can't find a Messi song. You know, somebody sent me an oral Tracy Fufu song from him back in the days of Manchester, you know, we're at Kingston College time. Yeah. Somebody tell me, say, you have Kingston College time. Where's your limit? So if oral Tracy have sang, better say Messi have sang. Look if you don't find a Messi song. Oh, you know, Messi don't have one song. I mean, I know you can play for Messi, you know, look here. If it were Xavier.
1: Messi, Messi,
0: no, you find something where say Messi. Come here, which team is your team? France? You're not Argentina.
1: Forget.
0: So, I notice you can conveniently not find something for Messi. Find something for Messi, because today is his 39th birthday. Love you, Messi. Jesus, me for going for my shirt. And you know, me take it off of Messi whenever me

mental health nurse. Viltrees hired Morrison of Falmouth. Miss Annette Curry, Bounty Hall, Trelawney, Miss Dacia South, JP, Lower River Primary in South Trelawney. We got Mrs. Grace Peters in Canada locked in. Going from Sergeant Wayne Wallace. We'll pull up the vibes just for you, don't know. We'll lift it up and squeeze it and drop it right there.

morning to London. 35 degrees Celsius. I'm melt skin off bone in London, hush. But we're glad to be feeling some heat. In a London. Wow, that the cold place, the hot. Good morning to you, Shelley. Thanks for having it locked to us here.

0: Straight to what is important for your health. Want to say big up. Victoria Jubilee Blood Drive. Make sure you're part of that. You've ever given blood, Dalton? You ever give blood? You have to have an account in the blood bank if anything happens to you. No, don't look. When me give blood, me just look the other way. Just not look, the other way. By the time you get done,
1: I'm intimidated by
0: needles. Don't me say just not look. But you have to have a blood account. You have to have an account at the blood bank. And right now, Jamaica has a shortage of blood. So you want to make sure you don't miss that chance. Take care of yourself and make sure that you put something in the blood bank. This week, of course, as we observe, men's health gets screened against prostate cancer. Mental well-being is also very important. Focus on that. Self-care month. What does that mean? Right here this month, it means that you're to sleep well, get enough sleep, take breaks to rest your mind. Me not do that.
1: That's part again.
0: Me not take enough breaks to rest my mind.
1: Wait, what time, baby? Me ask you, what time, baby?
0: Like 11, 12 o'clock. Like last night is after the game.
1: After the game. You sure not 1 o'clock again, baby?
0: Not this time. Not this time. Mercy, me finish studying now, you know, so I'm doing a little better. But I really need to take the breaks to rest my mind. My mind doesn't rest. Yeah, you rest your mind.
1: You're overthinking.
0: Yeah.
1: You are overthinking.
0: No, me love. No, me I love create. So me always a create.
1: Well, that's
0: you great, know this.
1: Creative minds is.
0: No, but it have to rest. I got a burnout. Yeah. So for those who are like a Jenny, those who are out there, your mind usually doesn't take it. Let's take a little vacation break. Let's like put on the phone. I'm gonna practice that.
1: Like the next time. What's the first thing you do when you get up in the morning?
0: Phone.
1: That's the thing.
0: I didn't remember to say prayer. Father, we want to thank you so much for today. Father, forgive us for just saying our prayer.
1: First thing you do, you get up and get up.
0: Father, I prayed about all the things and I never thank him for today. Like me say, Lord, I need this, Lord, I need this, Lord, guide me with this, Lord, make the right decision. Lord. Yeah. So like most of it is what you want from God.
1: Right.
0: But do you really thank him? Do you like slow down to thank him?
1: Because I try to do as much as I possibly can.
0: Yeah, so we need to do that.
1: Yes.
0: So we're going to work on that, okay? Take daily walk. Okay, that mean a shorter. Gym I find me every day plus netball. And we have netball training tonight. So do that, of course. Perhaps that's what is saving me. Because it's releasing brain chemicals that boost mood and energy. So, because I'm big on the exercise. Take short breaks to stretch your arms, especially those who are sitting at their desk. That's like
1: you
0: such
1: know,
0: a terrible thing to do.
1: All your life for sit down?
0: Yeah. No, uno.
1: No, you walk yourself all the time. Everywhere you're sitting in your car, you're sitting in your coach, you're sitting at work, you're sitting on one bench.
0: Dalton, why did I reach for the fan a while ago?
1: You know,
0: can we get up and dance?
1: We're still
0: go
1: the more,
0: go
1: you're still
0: the more
1: sit down, dance stand up.
0: Yes. I don't know if we can say that for Uno though. Because steer climb, I use a gym, you know. Okay, you see a gym?
1: Yeah.
0: When Uno sit down and do that.
1: Well, no. Cycle, go.
0: Ask them about
1: you
0: Jenny. A steer climb, I use, you know. One machine, me use. One and then lift weights. So my that's all I do for cardio.
1: You know cardio?
0: My cardio is stair climb and nothing else.
1: Oh.
0: And netball, it make me look so I know it work. So whatever, so walk me walk by stair climbing every time and I'm saying put whatever it is you can in there. Stretch though. Too many of you sitting as you're saying, rightfully we sit a lot. Get up now. Even while this is going on, get up and just move, man. And doctor will hydrate.
1: I'm start a dance, I'm sit down.
0: Very good.
1: See
0: but you're not a dance, you're just
1: no,
0: a
1: no, I'm start rock and vibe to it.
0: Yeah, dance.
1: Stand up.
0: We're gonna dance, so don't talk. Please stay healthy.

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1: 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But that's a girl and I don't have no sense and I don't get it. We soon come.
2: 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Yo, me DJ. Walla. We got to talk about the vibes. It's all about Melo vibes. 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
5: 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We are aware.
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3: PM, Belgium versus IR Iran. Monday, June 22 at 12 noon. Argentina versus Austria. Tuesday, June 23 at 9 p.m. Colombia goes against Congo DR. Friday, June 26 at 2 p.m. Norway versus France. And 7 p.m. Uruguay goes against Spain. Finally, Saturday, June 27 at 4 p.m. Panama versus England.
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1: Welcome back to the Sports Explosion. We're live on Fame 95. Maverick in the building, Dalton Leet in the house as well. Look here, you know something, just here from the Canadian Library. I want to say a special morning to all of the people, them Travis and Charmaine at Big Jerk Spot, Kingston Road, Scarborough, Toronto, Canada. Yeah, check it out. We're in the place. The best Jamaican food on the corner there. Yeah, big up Travis and Charmaine, Big Jerk Spot, Kingston Road, Scarborough, Toronto, Canada. Drama, what role you play, Drama? Yeah, you are the food taster in the restaurant. Big up again, Drama. I want to big up my friend them down up Harbour City Mall too, you know. Yeah. Yeah, Spirits Expression. Big up Ricky G and the entire team. Big up the big boss, Jeffrey, you know, anyway you're there. And Durval, the original Bartoff. Busy like bees. Big up the entire team. Down at Spirits Expression. Yeah? Place we hang out anytime you're in the western part of the country. See? Boom bang. We're back online. 920-2053-920-6441. Let's go there right away. Morning.
2: Good morning.
1: Yeah, man, you're on. It's on far away, though.
2: Hello?
1: Yeah, man, you're on, you know.
2: You're on. Morning.
1: Yes, sir. That's it. That's better.
2: Morning, sports guild. Yeah. Morning, producer.
1: Yeah, man. Up and about.
2: All right. You know what I mean? Real sports, I almost see it.
1: You serious?
2: Yeah. No. But one thing, see, yeah. I'm more than I'm kind of disappointed.
1: You serious? No, yeah. Man, about 10 minutes, me take, yeah. I explain it, you know.
2: Oh, people keep on talking about Maradona World Cup perform.
1: Yes.
2: I mean, you said 90% of America.
1: Yeah.
2: You see Diego in the Napoli?
1: You see all of them something, man.
2: You can't. Yeah, Diego take Napoli from nowhere.
1: Fine. But may I tell you, sir? You didn't do the exercise of me that try to. You take the 86 performance out of your head.
2: Yeah, man, we know the 86 performance.
1: Then if Diego never do that, man, wouldn't have said, man.
2: No, man, Diego, after that, Diego was sure say in great same way. Even before 86, when he was at Barcelona.
1: Yes, man.
2: Diego was the man, injured, and Diego retaliated.
1: All right.
2: And him leave and go to Napoli.
1: But remember saying, no, this is not a referendum whether Diego greater or not, you know, was. It's a comparative analysis we are doing Diego and Messi, yeah. You know. And me, I tell you, say, although Diego was brilliant at Napoli, he was brilliant for the little time when he was healthy at Barcelona, he never did it consistently long enough.
2: And
1: that's why I compare with Messi, you know.
2: You know why? Because Diego get whole heap of injury. Or me, you say to a man, you know. Them ballers, yeah, them a base card, them a escort.
1: I agree.
2: Messi, you know what I'm saying? A one team ever sit.
1: Rough up Messi. Away, yeah.
2: And a Chelsea in a Champions League. Yeah. John Terry, them a play with Chelsea.
1: Yeah.
2: Only team that. Stero can.
1: No, man. As you said, me balance and fear, you know. And it's how much you put on it now, the fact, say. Can I agree with you, though? Me think the modern, me think the youth them we are playing football now. Most of the youth them we are playing football now. Remember say a young youth them for Messi now. Some of them could have been Messi's son, you know. Some of them we are play against now could have been his son, you know. You know that?
2: I'll before that, Maverick. I'll before that.
1: I be feel them youth are rate Messi so much that they don't want to tackle him. Me personally feel so.
2: And that part, I'm not too like that part.
1: You don't like
2: I'm not like that part there. But Diego play
1: That's why I'm last so long.
2: Yeah, man, even fat man Ronaldo. Yeah. That's why the man in the last so long.
1: No, man. You're going to give you clarity in the argument. Fat man never have the discipline, man. Fat man just eat too much food and get too fat.
2: No, man. After, man.
1: Ronaldo done before he reached 13 of us. But one of the young missed the point again, you know. Remember, we're not talking about the man them at them best, you know, boss. We are talking about how consistently them dominate and great.
2: Yeah,
1: fat man, Ronaldo, Ronaldinho, and the whole of them at them best. You can't say anything about them, you know. But how long them beat for? How long them beat for?
2: Ronaldinho kind of flopped still. But I say Diego, injury kind
1: of. I know injury alone, my boss. We don't want to talk about the whole of them, but you know what we are talking about.
2: No, yeah, we know.
1: Diego head never go back, my boss.
2: Yeah, we know the people say Andrew.
1: Honestly, Diego didn't rehab enough time, you know, boss. Diego was a joke addict, you know, boss.
2: Yeah, we know that.
1: Shot him brilliance at the top.
2: When Diego come 94, you know.
1: Yeah.
2: When them ban him, you know.
1: A recovery man come out.
2: Yeah, man, but the man look ready, you know.
1: Yeah, man. But them time they know him a get on in a age, you know. And a fighting him body now for recover. Yeah.
2: And at that time, the best power Diego ever got played with him, I played Batistuta.
1: You remember 99? Not 99, sorry. You remember 1990? Yeah. When Diego come out of the World Cup, then they reach final. Diego was a shadow himself in another World Cup, you know, boss.
2: But
1: I don't see quality carry the team.
2: Yeah, but he still have moments. Are you usually complain about Messi not showing no moment, you know?
1: Yeah.
2: A poor
1: Messi not showing. You mean at the World Cup?
2: Yeah, a poor World Cup Messi too, you know?
1: He fix it in the last two.
2: A poor World Cup Messi not
1: showing no moment. But he fix it in the last two, man. That is the only blemish for Messi career, you know. Them poor World Cup they went to China, you know. We don't see like the rest of man, they want like me want go around it.
2: That's the problem with Messi, him take too long. I know that him turn old man, the man him now want to tackle him. The man just allow him on the
1: team. No, man, but he's still brilliant. But although the tackling thing, you know, is an observation when we are making, you know. But the man still brilliant, brother. The man still is a genius when he get the ball and foot.
2: Well, I want to see him get tested.
1: Yeah. We want to see him get tested.
2: We want to see him on that.
1: Yeah. You see, like how they test, like how they move at Diego 86.
2: Yeah, man.
1: And put out some man mark upon him and rough him up on him. Hey.
2: Yeah, man. Want to see them just pressure him to see.
1: The last game.
2: If they have two score, but make some assist and make an extra.
1: The game gets Astro ready, see?
2: Well, I want to see them pressure him.
1: The game gets Astro ready. Me never, you see the second goal of the day, when Messi score, me never see it good the day. Because me not watch. Me not watch it like you watch a game and you miss a little party.
2: Yeah.
1: Me see about the goal ready. The 39-year-old man drop on him back, you know, my boss. And get up and react and kick the ball and I go before the little youth, you know, brother.
2: Yeah.
1: You know, no normal thing that, man. I know escort service that one, the boss. When we look at him, he said, wait, me never know that goal is impressive.
2: Yeah.
1: The man literally, the, you know, the ball black, and ricochet and come to him. And when he come to him, he do some bam, and fake and dash with two, man. And then he do some boom. Man. And it black, and it come back, and him depend him, the man literally depend him back. And the 40-year-old man get up and react before the little youth, and kick the ball through a man's salad. I joked him,
2: Maverick against Algeria. The first goal they score. Let me see the goal.
1: Escort service.
2: I read the answer.
1: Let me see it. I know the keeper, man. I defend them.
2: Yeah, but when you kick the ball, I ride to the keeper, the ball, I'm going to push the ball over the bar, you know.
1: The one where kicking at the ear?
2: Yeah, man. The first goal,
1: I slow motion, you watch, man.
2: Yeah,
1: if you watch how you watch anything, the pass slow motion, you know. The keeper,
2: the keeper,
1: slow motion, you know.
2: Then look at the Congo keeper last night, Maverick.
1: We figured we mentioned it this morning, but a while ago when we had chatted with Jenny. You know, see, a deflect the goal, deflect can beat him, though.
0: The keeper
1: last night.
0: Yeah, man, that beat him.
1: It's a deflection, right? Score, you know.
2: All right.
1: If you never deflect, him save it, too, you know.
2: Yeah, man, keep. That's
1: Zidane
2: keeper, son, man. But
1: one
2: time Zidane shake a little bit.
1: Yeah, man, Zidane said, boy, son don't look so pretty at all like goal. Let me see.
2: Yeah, man. One more thing, Maverick.
1: Yeah.
2: Shipping goal never mention it yet.
1: Yeah.
2: We see him Borushaga.
1: Yes.
2: Now, my son play tennis
1: now. Borushaga, my son play tennis?
2: Yeah, man, my son play tennis.
1: Yeah, we never know that.
2: Professional.
1: For the circuit, professionally?
2: Yeah, man.
1: All right, never look it up.
2: Play on a tournament.
1: What?
2: Yeah, man, my son has played.
1: All right. Good information, then. All right, man. Big up, my boss.
2: Respect. Yeah, man.
1: Yeah, I tell the man the other day, you know, when we are criticizing the goalkeeper, if we make some ball pass, him. In a real time, we don't cause them, you know, and when we are watching back in a slow motion,
0: I see him.
1: We don't remember, say the man, them now see the ball in a slow motion, and we are watching in a slow motion.
0: Yeah, when Messi, I'm sure save that.
1: When Messi kicked the ball, it has sailing at the ear, you know, my boss. Hey? Anyway, back online, morning. 920-205-39206-441, morning.
3: Hello.
2: Yeah.
1: Yeah, man.
2: Yeah, man. Because we're trying to die for
1: that. Oh, man, Soji. Yeah, man.
2: Cool. Yeah, man. Yeah, man.
1: Yeah, man. Right. Yes, I.
2: Boy, I want to think, we're 34 years old, you know, but I make a mention today.
1: Good. Oh, BMR, BSM, yeah, BSM, up selection to them here. That's to me. That's to me. Yeah, well, you can run out of 15 minutes, but don't look for the magic. Don't look for the much magic.
2: Well,
1: put it away. He could be the, what you call it now? The kind of the energizer when the team needs
2: it.
1: That's the word me a search for, man.
2: Yeah, man.
1: Impetus. That's the word me a look for.
2: I know.
1: Yes.
2: Yeah, man.
1: Yeah.
2: I'm going to talk again to Oral.
1: Yeah.
2: You know who better, who kind of projected
1: for Pierce? For Pierce? No, we don't do that. We don't do that track. You do it?
2: Yeah, man. I Japan. I had a name.
1: Whoa. You serious? No, yeah, man. Oh, you mean the one where come? No, man. So, no third place team now come out of the group.
2: I don't think so. Japan, Holland is a tough draw for Brazil, but if a third place team go through, they might get them. Maybe if a third go through from that zone, might be still, but I believe they projected Holland or Japan.
1: That's a tough. Holland is a tough team, and Japan are one of the best ball playing team them.
2: So, like the match, come on, what do you think, Scotland?
1: Mm. Well, you know my impression of Brazil from the tournament start. Not overly impressed. Me always, me hope for the unexpected with them. Hope so they can click into gear and look something like Brazil so that me hopes will go up the clear. I'm just optimism me a work off.
2: I remember if it was 94 when you did when you played Scotland one time and draw.
1: You remember that match of war? You know the
2: 94
1: run there? Yeah. When they been back the World Cup?
2: Yeah,
1: I remember Sweden game where Ronaldo Romario squeezing one of them from a corner right at the post. We don't know if you remember that one there. In Sweden. One ballhead keeper from Sweden. Forget what his name. 94.
2: Yeah,
1: you remember him?
2: Yeah.
1: He used to wear a bag of gimmicks. You forget what his name.
2: Mm-hmm.
1: But Romario did squeeze one of the near post from a corner. I'm just redirecting to the goal.
2: Yeah.
1: We don't remember Scotland.
2: Yeah, I believe they drew Scotland one time. I remember 94. Yeah, you know?
1: Well, Brazil need to win this, you know. Because they need to top the group.
2: Tell me something. You have no arm, maybe you don't really look so fast. But you have no idea how any of the third place and who your piece would have got you.
1: Bang. We'd have a group them in front of me, man. But quite a few of them, man.
2: I suppose most of them we have like 4 points and so good something.
1: Right, like the group with the same group with Mexico and Korea. We feel three and go through from the group. Chechia, North Korea. Chechia, South Korea, Mexico. We feel Chechia go through this.
2: Yeah.
1: And they have a chance to go through because they're going to play South Africa. So if they beat South Africa. South Africa still have 1 point, you know, but you kind of bring Chechia to beat them. We're not sure about the Canada, Bosnia group. Brazil, Morocco, Scotland. We feel that two are going from the group there.
2: Yeah, man.
1: We feel Paraguay. Paraguay might still have a chance. Yeah, man. You have to run through it one by one, Soji, man.
2: Yeah. 4 points, that's the gun, right? So if them draw, a 5 points. If them win,
1: yeah.
2: Seven, right?
1: Yeah. Okay. So they need to win for to win the group.
2: Yeah, even if they win, I don't think they're going to. I see Morocco, I will be able to hear it today.
3: Goal difference.
1: Yeah.
2: But I think I'm still

0: Them two side the dangerous, you know.
1: Yeah.
0: The same Japan and something there, you know.
1: We feel the same color when we watch last night, dangerous.
0: Yeah, yeah, man. Good. Yeah, even Ghana, they're not too bad, you know.
1: Yeah.
0: They're not
1: too
0: bad, but sometimes, you know. Yeah, before we go, England, what do you think about England? The job, yeah.
1: Boy, me, I read something from BBC this morning. One of the, you know, BBC, you know, Englishman, them already, them talk a whole bunch about football, like them know football more anybody. Me, a man, I said, boy, the England team, Tuchel team, is built to play against big teams. See, read it this morning, me, I laugh. Listen, listen, I wish you that, this is right from BBC.
0: About 3 days now, me, you talk about it.
1: So, how you get to big team if you can't beat small team?
0: You don't try to imply it, all right? The more the side attack,
1: yes.
0: The more the side attack,
1: so they have a better chance. So, and the man, reflect on the Croatia game. How you see? Because Croatia played. You see what they did with Croatia. So that means that he might tell the people them say, all you have to do a low block England and beat them, you know.
0: Yeah, we can just imagine if all England and all them twist like all them.
1: I'll keep hurting them. I'll leave keep hurting them and hold them 9 seconds on. Straight up penalty go beat them.
0: Let me not tell you, man.
1: Eh? But Soji, you know, so this is why I never like the team where Thomas Tuchel pick. One-dimensional. I went soccer company feel yesterday, you know.
0: And the same youth, they were coming like, say, I don't know for some reason why, but I think they might disrespect this youth.
1: Rashford.
0: What do you mean, man?
1: Rashford.
0: Anytime when Rashford and Saka,
1: when Saka come by the field, they said, them look dangerous.
0: Yeah.
1: Almost win it a couple of times with Saka.
0: You saw this youth, I'm not total rating. When name is Tavi Emma again?
1: The one from playing for Real Madrid?
0: No, they said we're playing. Where are you? Madueke.
1: He's not a bad man. He's a soccer.
0: No, he's not like
1: bad. Soccer substitute.
0: But me feel soccer. Yeah, but me just feel
1: soccer not 100%. I don't think soccer. I don't think soccer 100%. Yeah.
0: Yeah. When maybe me just compare him and soccer
1: today. Man, soccer upgrade. Soccer upgrade to that, man.
0: Yeah, this isn't really. But him not that something still, and then me see him start out in defense, you know, right?
1: In defense.
0: Yeah, I mean, I like,
1: go for the ball angle, them Kwanzaa, and they here.
0: Yeah, before, yeah, it's our last one, before I'm going over. Jet Spent.
1: Who?
0: The youth name, Jet Spent.
1: We play for
0: Tuchel come like him, love that.
1: The number six youth?
0: The one that play, I believe, he play the position where O'Reilly will play, I believe.
1: The number six one. Look at the white youth.
0: Yeah, man.
1: We play for Nottingham Forest.
0: Yeah, we're all up on the one.
1: I think I am, yeah, man. Then.
0: No.
1: Ball angler, ball winner in the middle of the part, that man. You have to have them there too, you know.
0: Yeah, I mean, no.
1: Rugged like and.
0: They have better, you know, you have better line. Anyway, still. Angle yourself. Yeah,
1: all right, big up yourself.
0: Big up yourself. Yeah, man.
1: We think Tuchel get exposed. Tuchel team selection get exposed yesterday against Ghana, man.
2: Right.
1: That mean I tell you. So he may need one more creative component.
2: Yeah, in the midfield. Point. He might need somebody in the midfield to create some passes. So, white.
1: Correct.
2: Yeah.
1: Because the whole of the man may pick a runner.
2: Kanza are the same.
1: When you're compact and disciplined like Ghana.
2: Right.
1: You're going to need more than running for break them down.
2: Flanks have to do it.
1: That is it.
2: Right.
1: That's why when soccer come on, it looks so.
2: Right.
1: All right. Back and line. Morning.
3: Morning,
1: my boss. You're on live on Fame 95 Sports Explosion. It is Dalton in the building, Maverick in the building. Yeah, man, this sound like sure. Where go a big analyst? Are you still gonna tape the show and I listen to proper analysis about football?
3: No, Chelsea. No, man. This Chelsea. I don't go this.
1: No, we think I'm going, right now, man.
3: Maxine,
1: who the? Oh, Maxine. Are the runner father this?
3: Yeah, man.
1: Raquel, my father. Bless him, my boss. Yeah, man. Yeah, man. Remember, we have a thing for the block in August, you know, the whole world. The whole world all converge, you know.
3: All right, you know me, I.
1: All right, my boss.
3: Yes, you know what I say?
1: Yeah.
3: Big up my friend Coach in Florida. Not Florida, Texas.
1: Yes.
3: No, Oran, me can't agree with you, you know, when you say Messi. Nobody not attacking Messi. Now, where you get them from, Oran?
1: A four time, them fall Messi in too much every play.
3: Nobody attack them something, man.
1: What do you mean? Them fall Messi, man.
3: Oh, no, sir, them. You know what you give them, Oran.
1: You see, man, I fall Messi?
3: You know what you give them, Oran, man. You know, we say that.
1: A one time,

0: I want to remember that the last player.
1: Me listen to the Brazilian them haters come out and say all these things, you know.
0: Of course. Let me ask you something. Argentina, hold on. Let me just contextualize the argument. Argentina, your side.
1: Yeah, man.
0: I'm not going to kill myself.
1: Listen to me. Messi is not my ball lineup.
0: What do you mean, Mr.? Who you feel be an Argentine
1: fan?
0: Who you feel be an Argentina baller and Messi and your baller? Oh, and Diego are your baller? Diego are your baller?
1: I would do anything. This is Diego. If it's a go back in real life again, this is Diego. You don't believe me?
0: Yeah, man. I know, man. I know the era, you know.
1: I tell the man,
0: he said, if you live through that 1986 era and saw Diego Maradona, you're gonna think it's God Almighty. You've seen, I tell the people, them, you know,
2: yes, Joe.
0: You know, for show some empathy to the people, them.
2: As a Brazilian, when I was watching, I'm watching Diego.
0: Brazil, me said,
2: yeah, I'll be Argentina much more.
0: And when Mr. Diego, when Mr. Diego played a World Cup, you know, my boss.
2: The greatest thing I've ever seen.
0: We redefined my thoughts about football, you know.
2: Greatest thing I've ever seen in a tournament.
0: You see the youth, you see
1: the penalty against Germany. You remember that idiot penalty where them do it?
0: The 1990 World Cup, where Klinsmann score. No, where Klinsmann get. Klinsmann get, it was a you know, says a criminal penalty, that penalty.
1: A criminal penalty.
0: You're going, Klinsmann. If we don't fire that penalty, they won't get.
1: Yeah, man, remember it, man.
0: Yeah, man. You're going, Klinsmann, man.
1: Yeah, man.
0: But how would he take it again? It was not Matthias. The wing back. What if him again? Man, curl it on the post. Keep an up. Figure to him name.
1: I don't remember that guy.
0: Yeah, his name will come back to me. I'm not Google it. No, man, want the name come back to me natural. You know? Remember it like I told
1: him. I have a special kicker.
0: I think I wrote the Vola. I wrote the Vola. Curl it on the post.
1: Who did I wear the 10 to them in
0: that time? Matthias did I wear the 10.
1: Matthias, I'm the 10, take it. I don't want to Google that.
0: My bet is that I Rudy Fuller.
1: Don't say messing now.
0: Yeah, man, the World Cup has started.
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11: All right, welcome back. Welcome back to the Sports Explosion over that long commercial break. We're back online. And just quickly, Andres Bremer. What's the baller? Yeah. Remember now. We see 1 million people that text me his name. But remember before me even look on my phone. If me tell us he had a wing back in him, but me never remember where name. We used to play a wing back for Germany. That penalty they couldn't save, you know. The man's punk it down the rat hole along the side. You know.
12: Yeah.
11: Low and right at the post. Yeah. You see the final day though, 1990 final. Argentina were disappointing. Diego was disappointed in the 1990, you know. As we don't try to think about a politically correct way of seeing. Diego did under the influence sometimes, the bad man. Yeah, man. Yeah, them time, yeah. From the higher at 86, we think he will get rotten for the thing after right. That. And that was him quality. They carried through the team 1990. So they reached, they basically scraped their way back to the final. I think that was the year we'd have Khadija with him as him.
9: Right, as him left.
11: Remember him knock out Brazil, him squeeze a pass through Khadija and him kill Brazil. And he reached back a final. But in the German not play all the ball that year there. So Aldo, you know, Diego did go on with the miraculous things 86. And most neutral observer that looks say that ball here deserve a repeat. But he never really played no ball for repeat. Them look like they would have a goalkeeper. When with him again. They would have a goalkeeper. Then we must about 2 penalty shootout with him. I think a guy can cheer with him. Let's try everybody keeper. If it would have a keeper, he would start the tournament as a substitute. And all of them something come to my mind spontaneously as me talking. Anyway, the short's short, we can't talk it out. 920-2053-920-6441. Morning.
13: Yeah, what's going on?
11: Franco and his toes, man. What one, Franco?
13: Heal up my warriors, you know, bless up. Heal up Dalton, bless up on yourself. You
11: that
13: know?
11: Is
9: bless up, man.
13: Yeah, man, 1998, Diego, a shadow,
11: man, shadow, yeah, man, shadow. And then he been going to rehab and try combat 94, but him test positive for something, man. Yeah. Diego was a flawed genius, my boss.
13: And yeah, man.
11: Flawed genius. Personal, he had personal issues, you know, put it that way.
13: Yeah, for real.
11: But no doubt, he was a football genius.
13: I heard you mention the West Indies female cricket.
11: Yeah, they're doing well, man. 3 from 3. They beat the defending champions, New Zealand, as well.
13: So yeah, man. And in doing so, man, my empress, man, Stefani, man, been performing, man.
11: Yeah. Them surprised me because I was thinking that. But me look on the all right, you know the big ones, the Stefani, Ailey Matthews, DeAndre Dutton. You know, those are high quality players. But the support cast never looked so impressive to me, especially the new, younger, emerging ones. So I'm surprised they never play so good.
13: Me too.
11: Yeah. So I guess the big players are carrying them. Ailey are carrying them. skip a Haley Matthews and carry them.
13: Me took her one time, you know, man. It was just Haley Matthews alone at her farm. You know,
11: yeah. One at a time, like Taylor was in the team.
13: Yeah. I'm surprised that she even lasts this long. I think she would have retired a long time ago.
11: Suppose I'm going to get one more.
13: The performance has dropped off. It was just Haley Matthews
11: alone. I remember, man, alone. Like, she was the top all rounder in the game as well. So.
13: Yeah, man.
11: Yeah.
13: So I'm kind of surprised. I don't know what regenerate.
11: Probably they might try to get another title. Yeah, we don't know.
13: Then I must have tried to get
11: another title. That is it. Yeah,
13: I try to get the next title, man. That's what I'm going on to now, to the World Cup, man, with Messi, man.
11: Yes.
13: You know what I mean? Come in a while, Messi pick up this Ronaldo thing, this personal achievement thing, you know.
11: Yeah.
13: I watch you, you know, Messi.
11: Yeah, bro.
13: Straight up, Franco, I watch you, you know.
11: Al Jordan gave
13: the third match.
11: Al Jordan gave Messi for rest, man.
13: After this third match, now go see if Messi wants to win this World Cup, man. Because if you come out Messi going after personal achievements over the team, lifting this trophy, man, and the team, Messi, ain't no personal thing like Ronaldo around here, man.
11: Yeah.
13: Ronaldo take this thing personal, man. Messi, listen to Franco at home. Yeah, watch you for see after this third match to see what you're gonna do in them.
11: But Frank,
13: you come out on the field wanting to play.
11: Messi, if they ever need to play
13: this, you know, no World Cup, you're going after personal.
11: If they need to play this third match, you know, Frank.
13: No, you don't. Maybe you come on for 10-15 minutes.
11: Yeah, they must beat this team without him. Yeah.
13: You get what I'm saying?
11: But
13: what the heck you coming out with? This game don't mean nothing. You trying to lift this trophy. Because if Messi, if you're not serious about lifting this trophy, let me tell you who is serious. Kylian Mbappe and a team named France.
11: Yeah.
13: Damn serious, Messi. So
11: no, but me think Messi is serious, Frank, come on. Messi, Messi look serious about this title, man.
13: Me not talk about the look. If he comes out playing in the third match, he ain't serious enough.
11: Should be preserving his legs. Should be preserving his 39-year-old legs, I think. No.
13: That's when he's serious, yo. He comes out and he rests, man.
11: Yeah.
13: That's when I know he's serious.
11: He comes
13: out playing, man. He ain't serious.
11: So what about the all-time leading goal scorer thing? He's got
13: man,
11: that. He wants to extend
13: crap,
11: that.
13: Man, listen. Lifting this title is the ultimate, man. What's wrong with you, man?
11: He want the record books, too.
13: He want
11: put the all-time leading goal scorer title
13: in the record books more than lifting this title.
11: I agree with you, Baba. But me
13: are
11: not.
13: You serious, man?
11: Hey.
13: Watch your Messi. If you come out on the ceiling at this third match, yo, you ain't serious in Franco's opinion, yo. May I tell you that, Messi?
11: Me feel him want another hat-trick.
13: Because France and Kylian Mbappe, those boys are serious, yo. You gotta get serious as them. Or more serious. Don't watch Ronaldo with his personal crap, man. That's personal. Man, you see how he act like he ain't even happy his teammates score, man. He wanted personal achievement. Don't be like that, Messi.
11: All right, so.
13: Don't be like that, yo.
11: Messi's a mentality. Messi's a mentality monster. He's a mentality monster since 2022.
13: I'm disappointed in a Messi, you know. Yeah. 2010, 2014, and 2018.
11: Never fix it.
13: Championship, may I look for three in a row for a Messi, you know.
11: He fix it 2022, and it look like he might fix it this time.
13: And the talent call for them results there, you know, yo. May I tell you, you know, Messi
11: should be going
13: for more than one World Cup.
11: Messi should be going for his fourth World Cup title.
13: Fifth, may I tell you.
11: Yeah,
13: you know,
11: man.
13: The talent he's got,
11: yes,
13: man.
11: Sir. Yes, sir.
13: And I just see mine, you know. I just see mine, you know. You
11: no, no, but Franco,
13: mine,
11: Franco,
13: 2010, Franco, 2014,
11: but Franco, you want Franco, hold on a little bit. Hold on a little bit, Franco.
13: Messi, man, over there, Messi, man. I just see mine, yo. You just see mine, yo.
11: Yeah.
13: You can't stop this kid, man. If this kid wants this thing,
11: yep.
13: Man, you can't stop this kid, man.
11: Yeah.
13: Yo, Messi, don't come out on the pitch, man.
11: All right.
13: Even if you have 10, 15 minutes just to keep your match sharp, Messi.
11: And then,
13: trust me, Messi.
11: And then go rest those legs.
13: Yeah, man. And that's when we know, yo, it'll be a France Argentina repeat final.
11: You don't believe in final if they're on course. If they win, true, if they can meet in the final.
13: Bless up yourself, cat and eye boss. Bless up yourself.
11: All right.
13: Boss, no, bless up for yourself. Yo.
11: All right, all right, Franco, big up. You know, so we are talking about this messy thing on the panel with Pierre and Cooley one of the day. We are talking half the year. And like me ask them a question. So how do I explain Messi being so superior to every player in the first, forget the first World Cup as he was a kid, but like the three ensuing tournaments, how do I explain Messi coming to the World Cup and not scoring no goal, one goal, one assist, them kind of something, with the team quality after I'm a 50-yard goal on a Barcelona
10: stage fright,
11: and you know, a Piet said to me, I think, I don't remember if it was a near, I think Piet asked me what me think. I'm mean, something thing Messi just get emotionally mature now since he was 35.
10: Right.
11: See, he wasn't then, he wasn't able to cope with the pressure back then. Emotionally mature now, that is why I'm look so now. So that is why I'm look so 2022, and that's why I'm look so now, you know. And if he come back 2030, if his legs could not carry, he would have look. Because
10: he's gonna come
11: in. All right, let me give a quick parallel before we go back to the line.
10: Right.
11: LeBron James. LeBron James' mentality at 39, 40, and 41. Different from when LeBron was 26 and 27.
10: Right. He's eager to win now.
11: LeBron trying to be a killer, win, a serial winner now, when he's physically incapable of doing it, you know.
10: Right.
11: In the years when he had the world at his feet, he wasn't emotionally mature enough.
10: He wasn't dominant enough.
11: No, he wasn't emotionally mature enough. So you can't blame them, because as Mr. Pietro was saying to me, a lot of people become emotionally mature at a later stage in their life. She like Usain Bolt. Usain Bolt was emotionally mature from my 18, from about 19. So that is why he was able to conquer the world from when he was 21, and go back and repeat when he was 25, and then repeat again when he was 29, and done with it by my 30. You see what I say?
10: There's a few people with that.
11: Yeah, because some people are emotionally mature early in their life.
10: Right.
11: Anyway, we have to share that. Back online, morning.
13: Greetings,
11: Danny.
13: Yeah, man. World Cup is here.
11: Yeah, man. The reason intense, you know. I love it.
13: All right.
11: Yes, I.
13: Me remember the Brethren name now. Tory Brethren. Michael in name.
11: Michael?
13: Yeah, big up Michael.
11: Ah, big up Michael up in London.
13: Down to the match, you know?
11: Yes, I.
13: Yeah. So, anyway, you know. While going down to the match, we were talking about the diversity of the program, you know?
11: Yes, I.
13: So we are talking about nurse and the police lady. Big up. I'm going to say...
11: Yeah, with the police lady, they're long time. You're from where, you
13: know? Yeah. But you know, the same thing me they tell to her, so, you know, it's a long time in a year from nurse.
11: Yeah, long time you're from...
13: No. You know what I'm saying? The Tuesday or the Wednesday after that. A nurse me here, Carla.
11: Remember, so the program, I forget to know that it's just
13: yeah, well, the big up nurse. And you know, the nurse and police lady tell us that I'm busy more time.
11: Yeah, man, I know, man. There's a busy time for the police lady now, too.
13: Yeah. So when them can accompany
11: me. Them check in. Yeah, man.
13: Anyway, you know, to the football.
11: Yes, sir.
13: You've been giving Ronaldo a lot of sticks. I don't know why.
11: Why is the right word? But
13: most times
11: criticism, sir.
13: And he must catch up. And he after the first match,
11: I don't be alone. Putting it all over the world, I said.
13: Yeah, because the fans just won't accept a two great ball at this. And in order to boost up. Them try
11: carry
13: down the next one.
11: Yeah. No, man, but me no guilty of that. Me just look at it analytically at 41.
13: You know, beating ball old age.
11: Yeah, then the man at 41. How much man you play football at 41, boss?
13: LeBron James, so you have big.
11: Then the man they're the exception. The man they're the exception.
13: Yes, but you've been going on like this man is not performing and him just
11: beer. I run around Bush League, Ronaldo, they're playing, no, boss.
13: It's Bush League.
11: Over Saudi Arabia? Over Saudi Arabia?
13: Yes. MLS or Saudi League? Which one is a higher league?
11: No, man. Messi's skill set's different.
14: I stand the question.
11: Which one is a bigger Bush League?
14: Yeah.
11: Me not watch the Saudi League, but me not suspect the two of them the Pampar.
14: MLS is a bigger, a little bigger Bush League.
11: Me don't know that.
14: I'm going to tell you why. MLS have 30 teams. The next one have 20.
11: Yeah.
14: Listen this now.
11: Yeah.
14: Out of the MLS, you have 45 players playing in the World Cup.
11: Uh-huh.
14: Out of the Saudi League, you have 47 playing in the World Cup.
11: So but that's the Saudi League better?
14: Wait, man. Then if one have 47, one have 45.
11: No, man, that's the problem.
14: Listen to what make the calculation now. One have 30 teams, so it must water down more than the one we have 20 teams.
11: Boy, I'm not sure about the analysis.
14: If you have 45, they are divided up in a 30 teams.
11: But you're assuming that all things are equal between both jurisdictions. Probably you have more clubs, more players over Saudi. And more clubs and more players in the one with 30 teams.
14: Or as simple. Everybody can play football. Now if how much league will Ronaldo score this season, you know?
11: No.
14: Alright. Me I go tell you. 28. Right?
11: Yeah.
14: Ivan Toni 32. And the youth from around Mexico, Spanish name, 33. So, the man perform in that league. All right. Me not check out this season yet, but last season, 2024-25 season, when Ronaldo team win the Nation League, you know who was the top scorer in Europe?
11: Mm-hmm.
14: Ronaldo.
11: In the European Championship?
14: In a
11: Nations League.
14: In a national goal.
11: So you say Ronaldo not slow down at 41 then. And that you say. So you argue same capacity not diminish then.
14: It diminished like everybody wants.
11: They know that.
14: I'm gonna tell you why.
11: They know that people are saying us.
14: Everybody wants diminished. LeBron James diminished. Messi speed gets slower. But because Messi use different skills.
11: Correct. That is why people quick up and say Ronaldo done that Messi, because Messi have different skill sets.
14: If you are watching the game, brother, you have to.
11: No, me not watching the Saudi League.
14: Are two great
11: ball. You watch the Saudi League?
14: Me not watch it, but me follow it.
11: Oh, well, me not watch it. Me not go tell you. Me not go watch the Saudi League, me watch. Bush League. Me not time for watch the Bush League.
14: And I will watch the match with Christy. No, it's not a Bush League like
11: that. No, Jesus. Saudi League, no Bush League, man.
14: No, man, they have just watching. Yesterday,
11: four. Around this, the retired superstar, the man, they want to make some money, man. Yeah. It's a Bush League,
14: but that. Four of them, they are MLS.
11: Yeah, what?
14: As a comparison, hear this now. Yeah. Saudi have young top player around there to win, bro.
11: Yeah, the man come try to sell Saudi League for the big bad show, man. Saudi League, I want Bush League, Danny Dredd. For so what?
14: Yeah, but it's a comparison. We're not comparing.
11: Danny Jen, you know, so the league thing a different thing. Look at Ronaldo. Look at Ronaldo's game. Look at Ronaldo scored 2 goals yesterday. You know. But you know who he scored against? A team named Uzbekistan. Ronaldo's game, Danny Jen. Ronaldo's game. You see the game where Ronaldo play? When that down the channel and running a space. When you're 41 year old, my boss. Your pace leave you, and your capacity to make those runs are diminished.
14: Listen to me.
11: Then if
14: the Chinese final with Spain and Portugal.
11: Oh Jesus, have mercy!
14: Did you watch that match?
11: I more than likely I did, my boss.
14: Did you see the goal where Ronaldo scored?
11: Did you not see goal where he scored yesterday? You not see goal where he scored yesterday?
14: Wait, no, I'm not talking about yesterday.
11: But the man can't still. Danny Dredd, the man can't still. Danny Dredd. The man can still score brilliant goals, you know. The man still have the technical ability to score brilliant goals, you know.
14: So why you want to take him out outside to put in who?
11: What do you mean to put in who? And I mean, you want to take him out outside. But as I say, if the man is physically diminished, my boss. Him not physically diminished. At 41, him not physically diminished.
14: What? 30.
11: Hey, you see, all right, you hear what we're saying about Ronaldo, what most people have said. No, people think the Portugal team has a good chance of winning the World Cup, you know. But because of the quality where they have, not because of Ronaldo, you know, because of the quality where they have overall. No, from a football common sense perspective, that is right, man.
14: Yeah,
11: when you look at Ronaldo, my boss, me don't think Ronaldo do yesterday sustainable in the business in the tournament, you know, my boss.
14: If you watch the league, no, you just all that's right. What I tell you.
11: You score 2 goals and you jump out.
14: All right, that's why I tell you about final the player June 2025.
11: Yeah.
14: If you see the man and the goal when he score, that player got a penalty shootout and win the cup.
11: What kind of describe the goal to me?
14: The goal.
11: What describe it?
14: The man that behind the defender. And the ball come cross and one put alone.
11: He just redirect it to the goal. He redirect it to the goal.
14: Put the defender right.
11: No, me just want to do not tell me not about the defender. What up to that? Me never ask about the defender. Me ask if he described the goal. What he effectively did was to redirect the ball in the goal, right?
14: I just stood great baller. I mean, I'm bounty. I need Jack Chaba.
11: All right, my boy.
14: You got
11: me? Yeah, you're my boy.
14: All right.
11: Bless him.
14: All right, leave it there.
11: The man who want direct the goal, you know, because he knows he's a little too poor. The man poking, you know. All right. We have an anchor leg. Morning.
15: You have a piece of clothes?
11: Yeah, man, we have 2 minutes.
15: All right. 2 minutes now. I thought something I too and enlighten the listeners about something.
11: Yeah.
15: Because I heard you guys and didn't even came to mention that at one tournament Diego dominated.
11: Right.
15: Did you and the world know that 1990 Diego was doubtful for the whole tournament?
11: Did Diego dominate 1990?
15: I never said he dominated.
11: So don't come and come give you know that he was no, it doesn't matter though. It doesn't matter to the factor.
15: Can I continue? Well, I'm not.
11: No, but
15: let me touch the point.
11: See, man, come here, come tell me why the man not dominate, my boss, man.
15: Yeah, me not tell you the point and say why.
11: Diego going to sniff coke, boss.
15: Well, what I'm doing? Well, man, just let me tell you why. Tell the world why, because it is all.
11: Let me just tell the world why. Let me just tell the world why.
15: Can I tell the world why?
11: Why?
15: Read the newspapers, but do your research. Diego was thoughtful for 1990 because he had a swollen left ankle.
11: Right.
15: He was thoughtful for every game, and he played every game under injection. Right. Maybe some of them injection, they would have banned him from playing.
11: Right.
15: Maybe in a tournament, no.
11: Right.
15: In every game, they are doubt. I fight and go play the games.
11: She put the time.
15: Because they knew about it.
11: She put the time is limited.
15: They were attacking that left ankle.
11: But you're telling us the reason why Diego did not dominate another tournament.
15: Yeah,
11: that is not detracting. No, but it's a fact. But it don't matter. It is a fact that he did not dominate any other tournament. Nobody in the history of sport dominated a tournament like Diego dominated in 1986.
15: But me, I tell
11: and Diego did not dominate another tournament.
15: 1990. Yes,
11: you're giving us the reason. Me give you one reason. Me give you one reason and you give me another reason. What's the point? Hold that take away from what Zidane said.
15: Because nobody expected him to play any man fight.
11: But he did not dominate 1990 because of that reason.
15: Did
11: not that the man say one tournament him dominate? But where is the lie where the man tell?
15: Did he mention?
11: You don't have to. You don't need to.
15: Oh. So if we prove a point now,
11: the man did not tell no lie.
15: So he never.
11: All right, we have to go. You call too late this time. You should call it earlier next time. All right, Sports Explosion in. 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

0: Good afternoon, I'm Milton Walker with the Midday News on Radio Jamaica 94 FM. Health Minister Dr. Christopher Tufton has directed the management of the regional health authorities and the University Hospital of the West Indies to action immediately a series of measures aimed at addressing concerns raised by medical interns regarding working and living conditions across Jamaica's public health system. Dr. Tufton says the instruction is in keeping with the recently signed accountability framework for the health system. It follows a statement issued yesterday by the Jamaica Medical Doctors Association, the JMDA, which highlighted challenges being experienced by medical interns. President of the JMDA, Dr. Rene Badro, said the interns at some public health facilities have to be working up to 56 consecutive hours due to a shortage of staff without adequate rest and overnight facilities. In a media release today, Dr. Tufton said, effective immediately, the regional health authorities and the UHWI are to implement measures firstly around facility inspections, where a comprehensive physical audit of all intern accommodation facilities is to be completed within 72 hours. The findings are to be submitted to the Permanent Secretary's office no later than Friday, June 26. The health minister says any facility found to have structural, sanitary or safety deficiencies, including sewage-related issues or inadequate sleeping arrangements, must undergo immediate interim corrective action. Dr. Tufton has re-emphasized that some of the challenges in the health system are not due to a lack of resources.
1: We all have a role to play, there's no doubt, including policy and the minister and the ministry. But in the future dispensation around these issues, we have to speak to institutions, managers, this is CEOs and SMOs, regional authorities, parish managers, and where necessary, the minister, of course, and the support team at corporate. The accountability framework that we have signed requires that level of detail and specificity to determine where things are falling down.
0: Health Minister Dr. Christopher Tufton. Senior medical officers have been instructed to review duty rosters to ensure that interns, residents, and senior housing officers are scheduled as appropriate. Dr. Tufton says human resource directors across all regional health authorities are required to submit, within 5 working days, a detailed assessment of interim staffing gaps by department and facility. The assessment will inform accelerated deployment under the 2026 Medical Internship Program. Additionally, employee assistant program coordinators have been directed to proactively engage interim cohorts and provide access to mental health and wellness support services. Water Minister Matthew Masamuda has rubbished claims by his opposition counterpart Ian Hales that constituencies with Jamaica Labour Party members of Parliament are receiving favourable treatment in projects that expand access to water. The claim was made by Mr. Hales during his sectoral presentation in Parliament yesterday. Mr. Hales highlighted a section of Mr. Samuda's presentation in April in which he spoke of the plan to expand access to water by constituency.
2: The challenge, Madam Speaker, is he listed 34 projects across the country at a cost of $4.2 billion. But $3.6 billion, or 85% of this money, was being spent in constituency with a Jamaica Labour Party member of Parliament. So my question, Madam Speaker, is simply, is all the constituency with JLP supporters need expanded access to water? Minister, I put it to you, Jamaicans who voted for PNP members of Parliament also need access to water.
0: Shadow Minister of Water and Special Projects Ian Hales. Mr. Hales has recommended a transparent system for identifying projects to expand access and that those projects be published with a quarterly project update. At today's post-cabinet media briefing, Mr. Samuda said there was no politics at play in the distribution of water projects, stressing that they would be equally shared. He said projects will be undertaken in constituencies such as St. Mary's South East, St. Mary's Central, St. Thomas Eastern and St. Elizabeth Northwest, which have PNP members of Parliament.
3: two largest capital projects underway in the water sector benefit all Jamaicans. They're nation-building projects. The first is the Western Resilience Project, which was a source of much discussion. That project, you'll recall, will see a pipeline run from Martha Bray all the way to the opposition spokesperson's constituency in Western Westmoreland. That will connect with a major distribution main, two water treatment plants, one at Great River, which is on the boundary of Hanover Eastern, and of course the western side of St. James, and the other, which is the Martha Bray treatment plant. Now, the last time I checked the budget, we are spending $11 billion this year on this project. The last time I looked at the map, that pipeline will run through Eastern Hanover, Western Hanover, and Western Westmoreland.
0: Water Minister Matthew Samuda. The three students who have been accused of cyberbullying in St. James remain in custody. The police say they are expected to be charged shortly. The police are attempting to extract data from the cell phones of the teenagers as part of the investigation. Radio Jamaica News broke the story, which involves two students at the Mount Alverna High School in the parish yesterday. The accused also attend schools in St. James. The police say they've been probing the matter since last year, which involves impersonation, defamatory remarks, and serious threats. Sources indicate that the two students have been allegedly targeting the cyberbullying victims since October. The St. James police say they intervened when it was first reported last year. However, in recent days, the matter has escalated. The man identified by prosecutors as the trigger man in the murder of 10-month-old Saraya, the daughter of Philip Paulwell, and her mother, Tashina Patterson, is to be sentenced on July 24. David Smith pleaded guilty on June 10. He was charged with two counts of murder, conspiracy to murder, two counts of conspiracy to kidnap, two counts of kidnapping, and two counts of capital murder. Prosecutors previously told the court that Smith was the gunman who killed Patterson and her baby after receiving a firearm from co-accused Bjorn Black. It's also alleged that while at the murder scene, Smith sent a photograph of the mother and child to Leota Bradshaw, the woman accused of masterminding the kidnapping and the killings, at her request. In March 2024, then Director of Public Prosecutions Paula Llewellyn indicated that the Crown would be seeking the death penalty against Smith. Meanwhile, Bradshaw, her cousin Roland Balfour, and Bjorn Black are scheduled to return to court on September 17 for trial readiness hearing. A motorist who attempted to bribe a police officer during a traffic stop in Port Antonio, Portland last month was yesterday fined following a guilty plea in the parish court. Alty Walters was fined $50,000 or 20 days imprisonment at hard labor. The fine was paid. The court was told that on May 22, Walters offered a corporal $5,000 while he was being charged with an offense under the Road Traffic Act along West Street. The $5,000 bill was presented in court as an exhibit. Senior Parish Court Judge Jacqueline Walcott admonished the accused and told him that what worked in his favor was that he pleaded guilty and did not waste the court's time. Two Jamaican brothers who were shot and killed outside a sports bar in Connecticut are being remembered as devoted fathers and valued employees as their grieving family appeal for public support to return their bodies to Jamaica for burial. The victims, 31-year-old Miguel Daniel Blake of New Haven and 34-year-old Javier Christopher Blake of Meridian, were fatally shot outside Museum Sports Bar and Grill in West Haven about 1:30 a.m. on Saturday, June 20. According to the West Haven police, officers found both men unresponsive at the scene. They were transported to hospital where they were pronounced dead. A third gunshot victim was found conscious and alert and was also taken to hospital for treatment. The police have made no arrests and the investigation remains ongoing. The brothers were employed at the bar and grill. Meanwhile, the brothers' mother, Marie Blake, has launched a GoFundMe campaign seeking $30,000 to cover the costs of transporting their bodies to Jamaica and paying for funeral expenses. Overseas, The United Kingdom government says more than 180 gangs with various sizes and reaches operate throughout Trinidad and Tobago. The report was published on June 5 by UK Visas and Immigration as part of the Country Policy and Information Note series, and was designed primarily to assist British officials in evaluating asylum applications. The assessment estimates that approximately 186 gangs were operating in Trinidad and Tobago as of 2023, with a combined membership of around 1,750 members. It linked those organized criminal groups to roughly one-third of all murders and involvement in a wide range of criminal activities, including kidnappings, armed robberies, extortion, human trafficking, and the illegal firearms trade. On March 12 last year, the United Kingdom government imposed an immediate visitor visa requirement for all nationals of Trinidad and Tobago. London said a sudden policy shift was triggered by a significant surge in unjustified asylum applications and misuse of UK immigration system by travellers from Trinidad and Tobago. And now to end the newscast, the main points. Health Minister orders immediate action on medical interns' working conditions. Water Minister dismisses allegations of political bias in water expansion projects. The man who admitted to killing Philip Paulwell's daughter and her mother is to be sentenced on July 24. A family seeks help to bring Jamaican brothers slain in Connecticut shooting home. I'm Milton Walker. Those are the stories for the moment on Radio Jamaica 94 FM. News next at
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2: 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So get your ticket now. 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
3: In Group A, where Mexico leads with 6 points, South Korea has 3, with 1 each to South Africa and the Czech Republic. It's not officially Olympic prize money, but it is a significant amount of cash going directly to athletes after a summer or winter games. The International Olympic Committee today pledged to pay more than $100 million to athletes through 2028 by creating a fund for $10,000 grants for which they can apply after competing. The IOC's cash commitment came after growing calls were strongly resisted in recent years to pay prize money at the Olympic Games. Instead, IOC member and former NBA star Pau Gasol announced the project, which will first be open to nearly 2,900 athletes who competed at the 2026 Milan Cortina Winter Games. Around 11,000 athletes due to compete at the 2028 Los Angeles Summer Games also can apply for grants totaling about $110 million after those Olympics if they meet eligibility criteria, such as not testing positive for doping. The cash promise was the signature issue of an IOC meeting, setting as future strategy under its president, Kirsty Coventry, exactly 1 year after she formally took office. The 42-year-old Coventry is a 5-time Olympian and 2-time swimming gold medalist for Zimbabwe. She was elected as the youngest president and most recent former athlete in the IOC's modern history. Paying prize money to Olympic medalists was a central policy for one of Coventry's election opponents, World Athletics leader Sebastian Coe, who oversaw rewarding track and field champions at the 2024 Paris Olympics with $50,000. In Los Angeles, World Athletics is adding to its prize fund to pay silver and bronze medalists as well. And finally, LaShane Wilson had a triple-double to lead Caribbean Basketball Academy to a 90-40 spanking of Tivoli Academy in the GK1 Makati Basketball League last night. Wilson poured in 18 points while grabbing 14 rebounds and effecting 13 blocks in the rout. Jaden Hilton, 14 points, and Kimari Brown, 11 points, put up most fight for Tivoli. Also last night, Majestic Legends brushed aside Portmore Sonics 84-53. Edgewater Wolverines whipped Aqua Utes 81-36, while Rocky Park Sparks pipped Nanaville Utes 47-46. That was sports. 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

Good afternoon, Kingston. Oh, yeah, I love you. Good afternoon, Clarendon. Oh, good afternoon, Manchester. Good afternoon, St. Elizabeth. Oh, sing along. Good afternoon, Westmoreland. Good afternoon, Hanover. Good afternoon, Portland. Good afternoon, St. Thomas. Good afternoon, St. Anne. Good afternoon, world. It's the Rhythm FM. And we're here once again with the Wednesday vibration of the Rhythm Connection on the real rock. That's it. And we give thanks and praises to the Most High to guide, to keep us, to protect us, to preserve us, so we can do our very best out there in the world. So we can shine bright for the world to see. Rhythm FM rocking. Who best to start the show? Living Jamaican musical monument, the great Sanchez. I'm not afraid. The phenomenal Sanchez. The magnificent Sanchez. Oh, Mr. Jackson. Mr. Kevin Anthony Jackson. What a voice. What a vibration. What charisma. Sanchez. Song produced by the late Philip Fattis Barrow on the Exterminator label. Ready made by Sly and Robbie as we praise him.

a swab wagwan. Dennis the Menace, the girls, them tennis, Kingston hot. But nothing wrong with start with a song like this. Yeah, man, some blessing, man. You hear that? One player tune, me done. One rhythm FM. You hear that? One Al Robinson. You hear that? I pass that. All right.

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One, Ricky Pandey up. Rhythm FM to the world. You set it, so just run with it. Yeah? One love and peace. Every time, Ricky. Every time. Big up your

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4: 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Get yourself ready for the big cancer fair. You know, I'm a general Dutty birthday celebration, and Dutty's a youth that shows straight love. So just come out and show Dutty's straight love. You know, all type of music from then till now.
5: Hungry, no man, from morning, me up on the road, no man, me hungry. I'm a real child, you know, you walk the restaurant name.

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They also have veggie chunks and ital stew.

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0: The wickedest artist from Saint Elizabeth. Got to be the potent Jamaican. Lyrically inclined. Excited, animated delivery. Clarity. Vocal precision. Jamaican. 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A River Nile crew, big respect to you. Rid of it from rocking. We play the wickedest songs from the very best artists. And Jamaican is one of the very best artists out of Jamaica. What a voice. What a presence. What a vibration. It's Rhythm FM. Yes.
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Roxy from Old Alba, good afternoon, I see you. Sadie from York Castle, St. Dan, I see you. Carol Granville. Carol from Granville, St. James. Carol from Granville, St. James.

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Blessing family, good afternoon. You love Sanchez so bad. Every day I listen Sanchez because of you. Good job. Keep up the good work. Excellent.

5 minutes past 2 o'clock. It's Rhythm FM. Good afternoon to Jam Guest Envy Crew, the Roden family. Good afternoon, Bert. Big respect. Hey, Marsha. Maximum respect. Good afternoon, Brittany. Hey, Kimar. Big respect to you. Good afternoon, Joy. Joy to the world. Hey, Jerry. Big up all the pump attendants. Big respect. All those who work in the deli. Jam Guest Deli. Jamaican and Chinese cuisine. You know what I mean? Good afternoon, Chill. Officer Bell. From the traffic department, Maypin Police Station. Big respect to you. Big up to Officer Corporal Norman Weir, Maypin Police Station. Big respect. Otherwise known as Flex. 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Come on. Stand up straight. Got to be early. Can't afford to be late. You know what I mean? It's the Rhythm FM. Come on.

every man's burden. It simply means you're going through stress. So many other people going through stress just like you. And if you ask for help and you get the help, you got to make use of it, all right? Not because I don't tell you my problems doesn't mean things are easy for me. And you got to fight life if you want to be successful. Nothing good comes easy. Get up and work. Get up and do it. It's Rhythm FM, the most important radio station in Jamaica today. 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Sounding absolutely fine. It's Rhythm FM. Jamali is from Clarendon. From Varen, Clarendon. 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

put him in from rocking. This is the smoothest cup of tea I've ever heard. Like a love song. Oh, it's Rhythm FM. We're rocking.

Woman, sound of Peter Lloyd, dedicated to every woman listening to the Rhythm FM. You're so very special. Thank you all.

The awesome sound of Lust, Lukey D, Thriller U, Singing Melody, and Tony Curtis, Just As I Am. Rhythm FM plays the smoothest lover's rock ever made by the most awesome Jamaican singers. Just As I Am, a gem in reggae music. Good afternoon, Mrs. Jackson. Coming at you shortly. Oh, it's Rhythm FM.

Darren Dan, a.k.a. Merciless, representing for the best of the best, greatest of the greatest, Ricardo Suave. 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Howdy, Ricardo Suave about.

giant world singer. What a voice. What class, precision, and high quality. It's all about Sanchez. Hey, Mr. Jackson. One of the very, very best from Jamaica. World-class talent. Such is the voice of Sanchez. As we maintain the legacy of Jamaican greatness, the magnificent Sanchez, Unchained Melody. It's a Clive Hunt production, ready made by Sly and Robbie. Such a beautiful song. As I caress your afternoon, rhythm it from rocking. The magnificent Sanchez. Oh my goodness gracious

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4: 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It's a cancer affair. 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

On Rhythm FM, I play only the very best singers. When you speak of the very best singers from Jamaica, you cannot have that conversation without including Sanchez in the top five. Sanchez must be in the top five. And then he must be in the top three. Mr. Jackson.

song composed by Wayne Armand from Chalice. First recorded by Chalice. Now this is Sanchez. I Still Love You. Oh, it's Rhythm FM. Oh, yes.

brand spanking new Sanchez. Track is called Risk It All. It's the Penthouse Records production. Good afternoon, Donovan Jermaine. The first time I heard a Sanchez record produced by Donovan Jermaine was One in a Million on the Jermaine Records label that later became Penthouse. The magnificent Sanchez.

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1: Whoa! 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

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A person is a monument for a reason. And you don't move a monument that easily. 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This is how I'll be loving you. The voice of Sanchez for all the ladies locked on. Oh, it's Rhythm FM playing you the very best singers from Jamaica. Reggae music at his very best. The magnificent Sanchez.

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4: talk. Everybody's talking about this one. 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Dutton presents his birthday celebration. It's a Cancer Affair. 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All takes place at 1610 Ralph Avenue, Brooklyn, New York City. 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You know, I'm a general Dutty birthday celebration, and Dutty's a youth that shows straight love. So just come out and show Dutty's straight love. You know, all type of music from then till now.
5: 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For real charge, you know, you bought the restaurant.

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They also have veggie chunks and ital stew.

0: 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The best food.
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0: Good afternoon. It's Wednesday, June 24. I am Patrice Walters. From RFM's News Center, here are the headlines. Some medical interns withdrew their service at several public health facilities today to draw attention to several issues affecting them. Health Ministry directs management of regional authorities and UHWI to implement measures aimed at addressing concerns raised by medical interns. And Prime Minister Dr. Andrew Holness calls for collaborative effort to ensure energy security in the Caribbean. And now the details. Some medical interns across the island withdrew their services at several public health facilities today, protesting long-standing challenges they say continue to affect them. Doctors and supporters were also encouraged to wear blue as a visible sign of support for the interns. Of the Jamaica Medical Doctors Association, Dr. Rooney Medrow, the protest was well supported and necessary to draw attention to issues including long working hours, staffing shortages, and challenging working conditions. Speaking with RFM News, Dr. Medrow said the association has taken note of plans by the Ministry of Health to conduct an audit of the internship program to identify issues affecting the interns. She said once the audit is completed and the findings become available, the JMDA is prepared to engage the ministry in discussions on the way forward. Dr. Badra also highlighted the strong show of solidarity demonstrated during the protest. She noted that interns whose contracts expire soon stood in solidarity with incoming interns advocating for better working conditions.
1: We thank all the interns for standing up, not for themselves, because these type of interns actually are finished for the most part as of June 30th. So they stood up for the interns that are to come.
0: President of the JMDA, Dr. Renee Badro. And Health and Wellness Minister Dr. Christopher Tufton has directed the management of the regional health authorities and the University Hospital of the West Indies to action immediately a series of measures aimed at addressing concerns raised by medical interns regarding working and living conditions across the public health system. This is in keeping with the recently signed accountability framework and follows a statement issued yesterday by the Jamaica Medical Doctors Association, which highlighted challenges being experienced by medical interns. The JMD had urged all doctors and supporters to wear blue today as a visible sign of solidarity with the interns who protested against their working conditions. As Marlene Freeman reports, some of the initiatives take immediate effect.
2: In a statement this morning, the health minister said effective immediately, the regional health authorities and UHWI are to implement measures, firstly around facility inspections, where a comprehensive physical audit of all intern

any facility found to have structural, sanitary or safety deficiencies, including sewage-related issues or inadequate sleeping arrangements, must undergo immediate interim corrective action. At this time, senior medical officers have been instructed to review duty rosters to ensure that interns, residents and senior housing officers are scheduled as appropriate. Human resource directors across all the authorities are required to submit within 5 working days a detailed assessment of intern staffing gaps by department and facility. The assessment will inform accelerated deployment under the 2026 Medical Internship Program. Additionally, Employee Assistance Program EAP coordinators have been directed to proactively engage intern cohorts and provide access to mental health and wellness support services. Meantime, as of July 1, a total of 232 medical interns are expected to be in position across the public health system. 90 interns commenced service between January and March, while 142 applicants have already met the requirements to begin on July 1. Additional placements are anticipated following the completion of the June 2026 qualifying examinations. The ministry says it has been reviewing internship post allocations in consultation with the Medical Council of Jamaica and the health authorities to ensure that training sites possess the necessary supervision, clinical workload, and physical infrastructure required to support quality internship.

0: Union has been tasked with working alongside regional teams to incorporate facility readiness as a key criterion in future internship placements. Dr. Tufton has also noted that he will be requesting a meeting with the JMDA and will invite the group to participate in a joint monitoring committee that will track remediation efforts and progress on a fortnightly basis.
1: That report from Marlene Freeman. And Health Minister Dr. Christopher Tufton says under the new dispensation in the health sector, the heads of public medical facilities must hold management accountable. He was reacting to yesterday's protest by nurses at the accident and emergency department of the University Hospital of the West Indies. They raised several concerns about working conditions, including overcrowding, poor bathroom facilities, and non-working air conditioning units. Dr. Tufton explained that beds are available at the hospital and highlighted the need for better coordination in the facilities. He said the issue must be viewed in the context of leadership and management.
2: In this instance, at the University Hospital of the West Indies, where nurses at A&E took action and withdrew their services, when management went on the wards and did inspections, there were over 50 beds that were available to house patients, even though nurses were outside demonstrating about having too many patients in A&E and not having bed space to put them. It clearly shows that the bed management arrangements fell down and the relationship or communication between the persons on the wards and in A&E has an issue, and that needs to be addressed through leadership and management. The same would apply for facilities, the staff lounges and so on. So where we are now in the new dispensation is to require of the CEOs, the SMOs, and the regional authorities to hold management accountable. And that's what the accountability framework is, and that's the call that is being made. These things can be avoided if everybody plays their part. And it's important that we demonstrate where people are playing their role and where persons are not.
1: Dr. Tufton emphasized the importance of leadership under the new accountability framework.
2: In the future dispensation around these issues, we have to speak to institutions, managers, this is CEOs and SMOs, regional authorities, parish managers, and where necessary, the minister, of course, and the support team at corporate. The accountability framework that we have signed requires that level of detail and specificity to determine where things are falling down, because it is not always a resource issue, I keep emphasizing.
1: Health Minister Dr. Christopher Tufton. Prime Minister Dr. Andrew Holness has called for a collaborative effort to ensure energy security in the Caribbean region. Dr. Holness is on an official visit to Suriname, where he participated in the Suriname Energy Oil and Gas Summit and Exhibition. Speaking at a press briefing, Dr. Holness noted the strides made by Suriname in its energy sector, including its refinery. He noted plans for Jamaica's energy sector to include improvements at its own refinery, Petrojam. The Prime Minister also highlighted Jamaica's own exploration into the oil and gas sector with the discovery of promising potential systems offshore and seeking to learn about the industry from Suriname.
3: You know the experience. You have been developing your gas and oil fields for over 40 years. So from the point of discovering potential to discovering that there are commercial quantities to be able to exploit those, it's a long time. And we are interested in learning from your journey to shorten ours. So a part of our bilateral discussion was to cooperate on the exchange of learning, exchange of knowledge and information. But Jamaica does have experience in oil and gas. We do have a state oil company, as you have in Statoil here in Suriname. We have Petrojam in Jamaica, and we have agreed that both state oil companies will collaborate and cooperate, not just in the exchange of information.
1: Dr. Holne said the Caribbean needs to work together to strengthen energy security.
3: Petrojam in Jamaica operates a refinery, and each refinery in the region, provided that we invest in them, that we upgrade their technology, increases the opportunity for the region to get the value added from oil and gas. So it's not just to extract from the earth and export to somewhere else, but we should have the potential regionally. Now, this takes a large investment, but we should at least have the ambition to start working together regionally to use the oil and gas potential, including the refining potential, to ensure that we have energy security.
1: Prime Minister Dr. Andrew Holness. Opposition spokesperson on human rights Isaac Buchanan is calling for greater parliamentary scrutiny of government's third country national agreement with the United States and renewed attention to human rights protections in Jamaica. During his sectoral debate presentation yesterday, Mr. Buchanan rejected suggestion that Jamaica does not face significant human rights challenges, pointing to concerns surrounding access to justice, conditions of detention, police accountability, and constitutional protections. The opposition spokesperson also raised concerns about the recently signed TSN arrangement under which Jamaica could receive non-Jamaican nationals being removed from the USA who would transit through Jamaica to other destinations, while acknowledging government assurances regarding security, screening, and safeguards. Mr. Buchanan argued that important questions remain unanswered and deserve full parliamentary examination.
4: The government points fairly to safeguards that Jamaica may refuse any individual and that either party may end the agreement at short notice, that there will be health screening, identity verification, criminal record checks and clearance from the National Intelligence Bureau, and that no person with a criminal record will be accepted. Those assurances are welcome and I do not disparage them, but an assurance is a promise and this House exists to test promises against practice. Who reviews a refusal and on what criteria? What becomes of a person whom we receive but cannot move on? The minister himself concedes that those who elect to remain must apply to our courts for asylum. And there lies the problem, Mr. Speaker. The difficulty begins right there.
1: Mr. Buchanan noted that Jamaica's asylum and refugee framework remains underdeveloped and questioned whether existing systems are adequately prepared to manage the responsibilities that may arise under the arrangement.
4: For the very international reporting the Justice Minister waved away describes a country with no clear procedure for the granting of asylum or refugee status and no consistent system to protect refugees. Each case in the government's own practice handled administratively one by one. We simply don't have a system in place and no legislation.
1: He referenced the recent arrival of Haitian nationals in Portland as evidence that Jamaica must strengthen its approach to migration, refugee protection, and due process.
4: Mr. Speaker, we need not imagine the tests, for it arrived on our own shores this very week. On Monday, 17 Haitian nationals, 10 men, 4 women, and 3 children came ashore at Paisley Gardens in Port Antonio, in my constituency, and were taken into custody for health and immigration processing. Their future, as I speak, uncertain. Here is the question the Republic must be able to answer. If we stand up screening, oversight, and accommodation funded from Washington for 25 persons transferred to us every fortnight, with what consistency, what due process, and what in humanity do we need for 3 children on Portland in a boat? A nation's character is revealed not in the agreement it signs in a comfortable room, but in how it treats the frightened stranger who arrived unannounced. This is why the matter belongs in this debate and not merely in a press briefing.
1: Opposition spokesperson on human rights, Isaac Buchanan. We now take a short break.

0: brought to you by Saltfish from Norway, the real one.
1: The time is
2: 6 p.m. Continuing news. International human rights lawyer and founder of Freedom Imaginaries, Milane Aline, has raised questions about Jamaica having proper laws and procedures in place to protect third country nationals. She was reacting to reports of an arrangement between Jamaica and United States for some TCNs to be deported from the USA and transitioned through Jamaica. Ms. Aline noted that the situation highlights that Jamaica's immigration laws need to be reviewed.
3: Well, it's a serious issue because in that group would, I'm assuming, include asylum seekers and refugees. And so the question would be whether Jamaica's laws and procedures right now would provide a safe space for those persons to go. A safe space meaning, whether we have laws and procedures that would protect them from refoulement to their country if they have a fear of returning. So there are concerns. And so I think by every indication, it's now extremely urgent that we consider these matters and ensure that we have proper procedures and laws in place.
2: Attorney and founder of Freedom Imaginaries, Milane Aline. Executive Director at the Tourism Enhancement Fund, Dr. Kerry Wallace, has stated that the country is moving from tourism as an industry to becoming a tourism economy. In 2025, Jamaica's tourism sector recorded 3.7 million visitors and generated $4 billion in foreign exchange earnings, despite disruptions from Hurricane Melissa. Dr. Wallace said the next target is for the tourism sector to record 10 million arrivals in 10 years.
4: Our target is to transform Jamaica into a developed nation, from third world, some people would say, to first world. And what that means is that we're moving from a tourism as an industry to a tourism economy, where the impact of tourism as tourism grows, because the minister's target is 10 by 10 by 10. Today we're 4.3 million arrivals, earning about $4 billion. The target is in 10 years, we'll be at 10 million arrivals, earning $10 billion US dollars. But that earning has to be a spread earning, an earning that is spread right across the length and breadth of Jamaica in terms of the industry, the subsectors, the suppliers, accommodation providers. And today we all have tools that can assist. We have AI, we have internet, we have WhatsApp groups, we have connectivity like no other. Everybody, anything that happens is spread like wildfire in no time. But let's use that as an opportunity, as a country sitting on gems, sitting on blessings, to convert that into where our people live the quality of life they deserve to live.
2: Dr. Wallace said the linkages program under the TEF will provide a more organized sector that will benefit more Jamaicans. Tourism Linkages Network programs are strategic initiatives designed to connect stakeholders in the tourism sector directly with local suppliers and partners.
4: Us in this industry, we have to try and recognize the value of it in terms of the quality of life that we can have. If it is done in a way where it's facilitatory, it's not this fight and you have to muscle up and you have to be bad man and talk up and, you know, to force your way through the system. So this is our way of adding that structure, adding that ease of us becoming professionals in the industry, ease of us becoming wealthy from it. In all our linkages programs, that's our mantra. How can we make it be where Jamaicans enter the flow of tourism dollars in a way that's structured, that's systematic, that's easy, that adds value to the tourism product when that happens?
2: Dr. Wallace pointed to the Carnival in Jamaica event as an example that has enhanced the island's tourism product.
4: Because if you didn't have the organizers putting on Carnival in Jamaica, you wouldn't have a Carnival in Jamaica. That now is an iconic calendar event that makes Jamaica more attractive as a tourism destination. It's one thing to have sun, sea and sand. Other countries have sun, sea and sand. But it's another thing to have this amazing set of gems that adds to the crown of our glory called Jamaica.
2: Executive Director at the TEF, Dr. Kerry Wallace. Board Chairman for United Way of Jamaica, Dr. Devon Smith, is assuring that the entity maintains a high level of transparency and accountability as part of its mobilization of the Restoration and Rehabilitation Fund. The fund is geared towards supporting individuals, including farmers, and rehabilitating infrastructure such as schools impacted by Hurricane Melissa last October. It has raised $223.5 million to date. Speaking at a press conference hosted by the voluntary organization, Dr. Smith explained that once an entity mobilizes resources, it has a responsibility to ensure that people's donated funds are highly managed, distributed, and used for the purpose it was intended.
1: So many organizations, they tend to stop short of that monitoring and evaluation component. Here at United Way of Jamaica, that is part of our core mandate. But it goes even further. It goes to the fact that every single subcommittee of the board has a fiduciary duty to meet on a monthly basis. So when we meet at the board level, right, we can hear the various reporting and conduct our validation exercise to ensure that what it is that we have received, that is what we have dispersed, and every single dollar can be properly accounted for. It goes one step further, the Charities Commission, because what is important is that we need to demonstrate that fiduciary duty to the charities organization, that what we at United Way of Jamaica, our core business, to mobilize resources, that is strictly adhered to.
2: With a proliferation of organizations engaged in mobilizing resources in Jamaica, Dr. Smith asserted that United Way of Jamaica maintains a clear track record in its operations.
1: We are in the business over 40 years. We have been there when Hurricane Gilbert, we have been there Hurricane Dean, we have been there year before last, it's a CEO, Beryl, and what we have very clean track record is mobilizing the resources, working with our partners, having a very robust monitoring and evaluation framework that we can properly report to our citizens.
2: Board Chairman for United Way of Jamaica, Dr. Devon Smith. Labor and Social Security Minister Pernell Charles Jr. says persons living with disabilities can benefit from tax relief if they are registered with the Jamaica Council for Persons with Disabilities. He made the announcement at a town hall meeting in Morant Bay, St. Thomas yesterday. The minister was outlining the important benefits of registering with the entity to participants at the meeting.
5: And some of you may not know this, some of you may know this, but when you're registered with the JCPD, you may very well be one of the persons eligible for tax relief. I can't tell you that all persons are going to be eligible, but you have to first be registered, and then you can evaluate whether or not you are one of the persons registered who can get access to tax relief and even custom duty relief in some circumstances. I can get that you didn't know that.
2: He underscored the importance of the Disabilities Rights Tribunal to assist council members in employment-related matters.
5: It will help you to understand that if you're working and you feel that somebody has discriminated against you because you are a person with disability, you have an avenue to express yourself and to get support. That shouldn't be happening. No discrimination because of your disability. And the Disabilities Rights Tribunal is there to provide you with that platform of support where you can get a resolution where that is appropriate.
2: Mr. Charles Jr. urged individuals to download the I Am Able My JCPD app to stay connected with the council.
5: But some of you may be able to go on your phones and access the I Am Able My JCPD application. And if you can press it and go into it, or get one of your children or somebody with you to help you to get on it, you can actually register through the app. You can get information through the app. There are so many things available to you, and we understand that many persons can't be driving all over, so we have brought it straight to you at your yard. You can access services from the comfort of your home and remain connected with the JCPD throughout the year.
2: Labor and Social Security Minister Pernell Charles Jr. And with that story, we have come to the end of the local news. 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Still to come, our Caribbean and sports. But first, here's the weather.
6: There's a trough across Jamaica. It is projected to weaken through Thursday. Thereafter, a ridge is forecast to build across Jamaica. A low-level jet stream is then expected to re-intensify across Jamaica on Thursday and persist through the weekend. Tonight will be mainly fair. Tomorrow morning, expect mostly sunny and windy conditions, especially across southern parishes. Tomorrow afternoon, we'll see isolated showers across western parishes. Otherwise, it will be partly cloudy and windy elsewhere.
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7: Bahamas' Minister of Social Services, Barbara Cartwright, on Tuesday highlighted increased homelessness as one of the most urgent issues to tackle within her ministry. The high cost of living and lack of affordable housing in the Bahamas has been a prominent concern in recent years. While the Davis administration has taken steps to address the issues through targeted tax reductions and affordable housing projects, there appears to be a worsening pattern of daily life becoming unaffordable for many Bahamians. Cartwright said it's one of many priorities for her as she takes on her new role. Guyana is seeking to review its food safety oversight. President Dr. Irfan Ali met with the nation's health and agriculture ministers, as well as the leadership and staff of the Government Analyst Food and Drug Department, GAFDD, yesterday. During the engagement, the president reinforced the need for robust surveillance, monitoring, and testing systems to ensure that food products sold in supermarkets and markets across Guyana meet a establish standards for quality, safety, labeling, product description, and nutritional content. He urged the department to continue strengthening laboratory capacity and regulatory enforcement so consumers can trust that products on shelves are accurately described and safe to eat. Finally, a newly released United Kingdom government assessment has painted a sobering picture of the extent of gang activity in Trinidad and Tobago, estimating that more than 180 gangs operate across the country and linking organized criminal groups to roughly one-third of all murders. The report was published this month by UK Visas and Immigration as part of its country policy and information note series. According to the report, criminal gangs remain heavily concentrated in economically disadvantaged urban communities, particularly in and around Port of Spain and along the East-West corridor. However, the document notes that gang-related violence has also spread into other areas, extending southward towards Chaguanas and San Fernando and increasingly affecting Tobago. The assessment estimates that approximately 186 gangs were operating in Trinidad and Tobago as of 2023, with a combined membership of around 1,750 individuals. Among the most influential groups identified are the Muslims and Rasta City gangs, which reportedly serve as major power centers around which smaller gangs often align. For Our Caribbean, I am Markeely Rumble.
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8: In Entertainment Spotlight, music producer Roshan has been receiving an outpouring of support after sharing an update on his recovery following a recent hernia repair procedure. In a video shared on his socials, the producer, whose given name is Tariq Johnston, opened up about the challenges of the recovery process, revealing that the hardest part was not the physical pain, but having to rely on others for assistance with simple everyday tasks and adjusting to the loss of his independence. Roshan described the experience as both difficult and humbling, adding that it took about 12 days before he was able to take his first steps after surgery. Despite the challenges, he seemed to be in good spirits and spoke about the importance of mental resilience during recovery. The post has since attracted support from fans and members of the entertainment industry, including Tanya Stevens, Winnie Harlow, Rebel, Jay Frey, and Deep Jahai. For Entertainment Spotlight, I'm Shamara Preston.
2: And to end this segment of Live at 5:45, here's a recap of some of the main points of the local news. Some medical interns withdrew their services at several public health facilities today to draw attention to issues affecting them. Health Ministry directs management of regional authorities and UHWI to implement measures aimed at addressing concerns raised by medical interns. And Prime Minister Dr. Andrew Holness calls for a collaborative effort to ensure energy security in Caribbean. And that's the wrap on this segment of Live at 5:45. Sports is next. I'm Patrice Walters. Good evening.

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0: Good evening, I'm Roger Haspel with Sports in Live at 5:45, and the Sporting Choice RFM now brings you Football Scoreboard, where we give you up-to-the-minute info on the greatest show on earth. It's brought to you courtesy of Bad Dog, the bigger, better, batter sausage and bacon. Caribbean Passion, smoke meats, easy eats. Kendall, just give him a Kendall. Pepsi Football Nation, football better with Pepsi. Any bet, your best bet. Red Stripe, get in the game with Red Stripe and win. KFC and Digicel, turn up your winnings this summer with Digicel. Canada added more history to their World Cup sojourn today, qualifying for the knockout stage of a FIFA World Cup final tournament for the first time. This despite going down 2-1 to European giant Switzerland in their final group stage match at the BC Place in Vancouver. First was a 1-1 draw with Bosnia and Herzegovina, Canada's first ever point at a senior men's FIFA World Cup. Then came the 6-0 trouncing of Qatar for the nation's first ever win in the competition. Meantime, it was Ruben Vargas who shot the Swiss team into an early second half lead to lay the foundation for the victory.
1: Slip down the right hand side, good run by Manzambi. Out wide, gets the crossover early. Really good chance here for Vargas, who finishes 40 seconds into the second half. Ruben Vargas has put the Swiss ahead, and there are hands over mouths around this stadium. The Canadian supporters are stunned. The host nation fall behind, and it is Ruben Vargas with the finish. Brilliant ball in, and Vargas did all he needed to. 13th goal in his international career, and it's now Switzerland who topped the group. Switzerland 1, Canada 0.
0: Johan Manzamba doubled the lead for the Swiss 10 minutes later.
1: Here's Mbulu at the edge of the penalty area, just holds the ball up, spins it to the right-hand side. No, it's gone under the keeper. Manzambi scores again for Switzerland, and it's the Swiss who are celebrating in Vancouver. And it's that man, Manzambi, with his third goal of this World Cup, who silences this Vancouver crowd. And Maxime Crépeau won't want to see that again. It's a hard-driven shot, but he should have stopped it. He didn't stop it. And Switzerland look like they're going to win Group B. Switzerland 2, Canada 0.
0: Promise David notched the consolation for Canada on minute 76.
1: Now inside the box, there's a chance, and he scored! Would you believe it? They have got more direct. Saliba's ball across, and he's not been on the field. Well, for just moments, really. Promise David, with a fourth international goal, has steered the ball home. And is it a masterstroke by Jesse Marsh? Canada back in this game. Switzerland 2, Canada 1.
0: Canada ends second in Group B on 4 points, beating out Bosnia and Herzegovina on goal difference, with Switzerland winning the group with 7 points. Bosnia and Herzegovina turned back Qatar 3-1 in Seattle, virtually securing a round of 32 place as one of the best third-placed teams. The 18-year-old Kerim Alajbejkovic got them on the scoring chart in 29 minutes.
2: And a great dribble now on the edge of the penalty area. Oh, what a brilliant goal from Alajbejkovic! That is outstanding! And the 18-year-old has scored the goal which may send Bosnia through for the first time in their history. Amazing dribble up towards the edge of the penalty area and then dynamite in his right boot as it whistled past Abu Nada to make it Bosnia 1, Qatar 0.
0: Another youngster this time, the 21-year-old Ermin Macic, sealed the win for Bosnia and Herzegovina.
2: Here's Jeko now on the ball in, which is deflected in for an own goal. 2-0 to Bosnia, and they're surely on their way through now. Jeko guiding the ball back into the penalty area, and Sultan Elbrake, the unlucky man to deflect it past Mahmoud Abu Nada. But Bosnia have taken a firm grip on this game, and a firm grip on third place in Group B. Bosnia 2, Qatar 0.
0: At Miami Gardens, five-time champions Brazil are on course to be confirmed group winners and their round of 32 place. They have a 2-0 lead over Scotland, Vinicius Jr., with the gifted first goal for Brazil early in the 7th minute.
3: McKenna is blocked off. Vinny Jr. is in. It's a gift. A World Cup gift for Brazil. Vinicius Jr. has scored. But what a mistake from Scott McKenna. McKenna is desperate there. He's given it away straight to Vinicius Jr., who rounds Angus Gunn, taps it into an empty net in front of the Tartan Army. And just like on match day two, the Scots concede early. And it is gift wrapped, a present for the Seleção. McKenna looks
0: Vinicius Jr. made it a brace late in the second half when he was in the second half and he again handed a gift by the Scotland defence.
3: Oh, they've given it away again! Vinicius Jr., it's two! It's another Scotland nightmare! This time it's the other centre-half, Jack Hendry! Vinicius Jr. is on a hat-trick, but I tell you what, he's been teed up twice by Scotland defenders. Scotland assists two, Brazil goals two, and this is turning into a harrowing evening in Miami for the Tartan Army. Scotland nil, Brazil two.
0: At the Mercedes-Benz Stadium, Atlanta, out of contention, Haiti were leading 2-1 over Morocco. Haiti went in front on a Yacine Bounou own goal in the 10th minute. And after the equalizer from Achraf Hakimi in the 39th minute, Haiti regained the lead through Wilson Isidore's 43rd minute effort.
1: It's going to be picked up once more at Duvern. And then the shot comes in. Oh, what a straight long is! Wilson Isidore takes it from outside the box and rifles it right across the goalkeeper. And Haiti's lead is restored. And it's an absolute stunner from the Sunderland man. Wilson Isidore scores in the World Cup. Morocco 1, Haiti 2.
0: On the stroke of halftime, Morocco leveled the scores again with Ismaël Saïbari, the man on target.
1: But Hakimi goes after it. First time ball into the box. Chance, goal! Saïbari, it's 3-3 for Ismaël Saïbari. What a World Cup he is having! The Dutch player of the year is the star for Morocco. It's Morocco 2, Haiti 2. Ismaël Saïbari, what a strike that was to the edge of the area. And we're all tied up.
0: The final set of matches today at 8 p.m. in Group A. We'll see bottom of the group South Africa on a point against second place South Korea on 3 points at a BBVA stadium in Monterrey, Mexico. While already qualified for round of 32 with maximum 6 points, Mexico tackled third place Czechia, who are on a point at the Azteca stadium. Another six match schedule is down for tomorrow. Curacao taking on Ivory Coast at 3 o'clock at Lincoln Financial Field in Philadelphia, and Ecuador meeting Germany at the MetLife Stadium. At Arrowhead Stadium in Kansas City, it will be Tunisia against the Netherlands at 6 and Japan against Sweden at Arlington in Texas at 9 p.m. Turkey do battle with USA at SoFi Stadium in California, and Paraguay, they go up against Australia at the Levi Stadium in Santa Clara. That was Football Scoreboard. It came to you courtesy of Bad Dog, the bigger, better, badder sausage and bacon. Caribbean Passion, smoked meats, easy eats. Kendall, just give me a Kendall. Pepsi Football Nation, football better with Pepsi. Any bet, your best bet. Red Stripe, get in the game with Red Stripe and win. KFC and Digicel, turn up your winnings this summer with Digicel. Aston Villa, the club of Jamaican international Leon Bailey, had been fined €10,000 and their fans given a suspended ban from attending away games in Europe next season. This following an incident at the Europa League final when they beat Freiburg 3-0 in Istanbul on May 20. The Villans were subsequently charged by UEFA over racist and or discriminatory behavior of their supporters during the game. It's understood a banner was displayed which was an offensive and derogatory nature. UEFA announced that if there is a repeat of the behavior, they can trigger the ban. Villa earned a return to the Champions League next season by finishing fourth in the Premier League, though they also earned the right by lifting the Europa League trophy. West Indies women went down to a 38-run loss to

0: This despite unbeaten half-century effort of 51 from Chanel Henry. She hit 4 fours and 2 sixes while facing 20 balls. Captain Hayley Matthews hit 14 at the top of the order, while Deandra Dalton got 19, while Shemaine Campbell scored 20 and Jazara Cluxton 21. Charlotte Dean was the most successful bowler for England with 2 for 31. England asked to take first strike by Matthews, piled up 187 for 7, led by a player of the match, Danny Wyatt. Hodge, who cracked 8 bounces on her way to 65 from 42 deliveries. Heather Knight contributed 43 from 26 balls against Ashmini Munisar, who grabbed 2 wickets. There was a wicket each for Chanel Henry, Hayley Matthews and Charisma Ramharak. Final scores, England 187 for 7, the West Indies women 148 for 5. The West Indies men will face off against Sri Lanka in the first test at the Sir Viv Richards Stadium in Antigua starting tomorrow. The first test match for the West Indies since December of 2025, when they were beaten by New Zealand in a 3-test series 2-0. Fast bowler Jaden Seals has the chance of achieving 100 test wickets if he plays in this game, as he presently has 95 wickets. Head coach Darren Sammy said batting for long periods is very important and not losing wickets in clusters.
1: I think we've trained specifically to looking at the conditions we may face. You know, what we expect here in Antigua, and what we have to do in order to match the Sri Lankan skill set and get the better of them. You know, we've looked at the surface and we have a fair idea of how it's going to play. So all our preparation has been tailored towards that. Test cricket for us over the first 6 test matches in this test championship, you know, is it batting for long periods and not losing so many wickets in the session. Sometimes we're going good and the ability to not let the bowling get into our batting lineup when someone is bowling a good spell.
0: The match is set to bowl off at 9 a.m. tomorrow morning, Jamaica time. West Indies Academy team was beaten today by Sri Lanka emerging players by 125 runs in a second unofficial one-day international at the Shinalese Sports Club ground in Colombo to level the series at 1-1. Led by opening batter Sineth Jayawardena, who slammed 13 fours and 8 sixes on his way to a century of 118 from 63 deliveries, the home team piled up 360 all out. Jaya Wardena shared in an opening partnership of 164 with Vishen Halambate, who hit on an even 50. Captain Nipun Dananjaya chipped in with 55 and Rani Silva got 48. Bowling for the Windies Academy, Zishan Matara took 3 for 48, Jedaya Blaze 3 for 60, Nathan Edwards 2 for 35 and Renisha Smith 1 for 78. The third and decisive game is on Friday at the non-script cricket ground in Colombo. The champions of the 2026 JCA Michael Holling Senior Cup competition will be decided over 3 days. St. Catherine Cricket Club and Melbourne Cricket Club will face off in the decider, getting on the way on Friday at Sabina Park. Play will get on the way each day at 10 in the morning. Olympians will be now able to apply for a new grant of $10,000 for each games they compete in, according to the International Olympic Committee. Dubbed the Fit for the Future Olympian Grant, it has been established to support the sporting career of Olympic athletes or their career transition.
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4: Everybody's talking about this one. The world are getting ready for it. Dr. presents his birthday celebration. It's a cancer affair. 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All takes place at 1610 Ralph Avenue, Brooklyn, New York City. Once again, Saturday, July 11th. Get yourself ready for the big cancer fair. You know, I'm a general Dutty birthday celebration, and Dutty's a youth to show straight love. So just come out and show Dutty's straight love. You know, all type of music from then till now.
5: I know I'm hungry, you know, man. 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
2: Cricket, wonderful cricket is back at Sabina Park with six exciting white ball matches between the West Indies and Sri Lanka. 3-1-day international gets the excitement going, followed by three T20 internationals and then two test matches in Antigua from June 25 to July 3. The Sporting Choice IRFM has daily match summaries with the star commentator of the Caribbean, Andrew Mason. 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

CC Winans. This year, Come Alive Collective presents Come Alive, a national call to worship featuring Michael W. Smith, Papa San, Jermaine Edwards, John Mark Wigan, and

0: influencing price changes in the Jamaican economy.
1: Hello and welcome to Inflation Watch. I'm Cedron Walters.
2: And I'm Kelsey Montague. Inflation Watch is Bank of Jamaica's monthly series explaining price movements in the economy.
1: Of course, we track price changes by looking at headline or annual inflation, which is the general rate of increase in the prices of goods and services over a 12-month period. And by now, you know that we track inflation because BOJ's main job is to use monetary policy to keep price increases low, stable, and predictable within the range of 4-6% for the benefit of consumers and businesses.
2: In this program, we'll look at some of the major price changes in May 2026. The inflation rate at May 2026 was 5.5%. This was higher than the 4.3% recorded at April 2026, but still within the bank's target range of 4-6%.
1: Inflation in May 2026 was primarily driven by higher food prices, with increases in the food and non-alcoholic beverages and restaurant and accommodation services, as well as transport categories. In relation to food, higher prices continue to be recorded for some of our favorite fruits, including ripe bananas, oranges, watermelons, and dried coconuts. There were also noticeable increases in the prices of tubers like yellow yam. Vegetables, including cabbage and tomatoes, also cost more. So too did ripe plantains and green bananas.
2: Inflation was driven by higher costs for meals consumed away from home, like at cookshops, restaurants, and hotels. There were also higher transport costs, largely caused by increases in petrol prices.
1: And that's the inflation story at this time. Looking at the main things that influence the rate of price increases at May 2026, it's now time for
3: Inflation Reasoning.
4: Solid defending.
5: What a match, Ian. Good thing we close up the shops today and come taking the World Cup. You running up your mouth about how you're going to dust out my side. You know, see how the defense keep on at bay. You lose your tongue and can't find a thing more if you say.
6: Not a word in English, Bahani. Man, them withstand the pressure when things get ticklish. Bolstering their defense with sound strategies whenever they were under attack.
7: What you say about that, Barney? Driving them back?
5: Half time, Ian. That cut with some slack.
7: We're losing some business, but I'm glad I don't come over to watch the football. With the results so far, even though it's against your will, Papa Ian, it look like you going to have to foot the drinks bill.
6: All right, Miss Annie, all right. Good thing that bill going to be smaller than the one all of us in the import business facing from higher prices because of the war in the Middle East. The island gas price shock, higher electricity and shipping costs have we between a rock and a hard place. The rock is that we can't just pass on the increases to our customers because everybody feeling it and consumers have less now to buy our goods.
5: And you keep wondering what kind of ball we have to keep playing, don't it? The hard place is that with higher inflation, interest rates could go up, making the credit we need more expensive. That could also encourage people to save more instead of spending to buy our goods.
6: Uncertainty amount, like they attack them on your team, and you can't tell me that no count.
7: Well, is there any takeaway from the match so far?
5: Ian, nothing to say on what you could have grasped from the field of play?
6: Well, I would have to say that through it all, we have to keep trusting BOJ. They are maintaining a sturdy defense line in fighting rising inflation from the war, focusing on a relatively stable foreign exchange rate and market to limit the effects from the higher prices of imports. That's a good thing. And with talks about a Middle East peace deal, BOJ forecasts that once the conflict eases, inflation will fall back to low, stable, and predictable levels within the target range of between 4 and 6%. That is one match I will be watching.
5: One way you don't lose your tongue so you can afford to keep commentating.
7: Ian, just one more thing to say.
6: What, Annie?
7: Keep your eyes on the second half of play.
1: 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I'm Cedron Walters.
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